0: Parker McCollum's dedication to his wife, Halle Ray. That's Killing Me, making a debut on the Crook and Chase Countdown at number 30. Hello, everybody. I'm Charlie Chase.
1: I'm Lori Ann Crook. Now, later in the show, you have to hear this. We are revisiting our personal conversations with Dolly Parton, our dear, dear friend. These conversations will leave you laughing and smiling and inspired, just as Dolly would want. You know, Carly Pierce is here, and she's explaining how Dolly changed her life as Carly releases a new album called Honest Woman, plus more new music from Little Big Town and Dustin Lynch. And we're celebrating some impressive career milestones with Jordan Davis, Trace Adkins, and Jason Aldean.
0: And as we resume the countdown right now, Shane Proffitt scores his second single to enter our countdown. The first one was back in 2022, How It Ought to Be. And now, another stand for his country values. Long live country. This is Shane Proffitt, new at number 29.

0: Long Live Country, Shane Proffitt ended number 29, and that boy has been getting out of the house on a regular basis, having been on tour with Luke Bryan this summer. And next, he's heading out on Lauren Elena's The Stages Fall Tour.
1: Well, speaking of Miss Lauren Elena, her current duet partner, Chase Matthew, has been tearing it up on the charts the past few years, and he is in our spotlight for a superstar double shot, starting with his first number one hit. You know it, Darlin'.

0: darling.
1: Superstar Double Shot. If once is good, then twice is even better. Number 28.

0: Chase Matthews steps up two spaces to 28 while Chase is holding it down right there. We may have to hold Lorianne back just a little bit. The rumor mill has it that no potato chip is safe around Ms. Crook. Is this true?
1: It is. I'm blaming it on Chris Young. Oh. He made a comment, Charlie, I heard, that his weakness is vinegar and salt potato chips.
0: Oh, yeah, I like those.
1: Okay. That's all it took. I mean, I started craving vinegar and salt potato chips.
0: Yeah.
1: I went through two whole bags in 2 days.
0: Really?
1: I really did. And here's the thing. I rarely eat chips. I just don't buy them.
0: I know.
1: It might be the summer heat wave, you know, just losing sodium when you sweat. But after two bags of chips, I'm okay now. I'm good. Haven't had another craving, but in the words of Chris Young, if I do, I'll be singing, oh, no.
0: Oh,

0: Yep, it's a real word. Oh, no. Chris Young on Crook and Chase. Hey, Chris will be sailing with us on our second annual Top Shelf Country Cruise in March 2027. This is going to be such a fun time with Riley Green, Lauren Elena, Jackson Dean. Now, there's still time to book your cabin. 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
1: And coming up after a short break, hear what Luke Combs has to say about people who don't think they like country music and brand new music from Little Big Town as they prepare to lose some sleep, really, taking us backstage for a national TV performance in the wee hours.
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4: 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Jumpin' Jacks.
1: Hi, everybody. Crook and Chase here. You know, we've interviewed country artists for decades. Along the way, Riley Green admitted to us what riles him up.
0: And hey, we discovered why Lauren Elena had to strong-arm her friend.

0: Kane Brown. And on the last cruise, Keith Urban led us all in a sing-along.
1: All that proves what we learned a long time ago. Some of the best moments in country music don't always happen on stage. They happen sitting around swapping stories about the road, the songs, and what inspired them.
0: It could be laughing about a story you've never heard before, or a behind-the-scenes memory that changes the way you hear a favorite song forever. Those are the moments fans remember.
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0: rethink some things. Up two spaces to 27 for Luke Combs. And Luke is making any non-country fan maybe rethink that opinion. Here's the deal. There's a recent interview that Luke did with the Today Show's Willie Geist that landed on YouTube. And Luke addresses folks who may say they don't like country music, right? Well, we certainly don't know anybody like that. But for anyone who may not be a fan, Luke Combs says, saying you don't like country music is like saying you don't like bread. And there are so many different kinds, and the cheese is kind of pretty good, too.
1: I think I get the point.
0: we're all good.
1: Luke makes a good point. Well, so does Kane Brown. You know, there's something for everybody to love in the depth and breadth. Breath, not bread, of country music. Kane gave his personal take on all that in this number one song, Like I Love Country Music.
2: Let's get it.

0: with your wild Russell Dickerson up 2 spaces to 26 on Crook and Chase.
1: And this weekend, Little Big Town has released their 12th studio album. It's titled It's a Dying Art. Group member Karen Fairchild co-produced this collection of songs. Man, they sound so good.
0: What you're about to hear, one of the standout tracks titled The Idea. And you can catch Little Big Town singing some of that new music September 1st on the Today Show. Exciting, of course. But wait till you hear what it takes to perform on national TV that early in the morning.
1: What is your call time when you are a guest on the Today Show? And who has the most trouble with it?
2: The crew call time. The crew call time is 2:30. So
0: A.M.
3: A.M.
2: for the crew. Then the band's call time is like 3:30. And then Kimberly and I usually get up at 4:30 and start glamming.
3: Well,
2: because sound check is at like 6.
3: Yeah, we start glamming at 4:30, but then you got to back up your shower, and if you have to wash your hair, then you're back in the 3:30 hour. It's crazy.
4: That's a long day.
1: Yeah, for you guys, what, 10, 15 minutes, something like that?
2: I know, it's not fair. They just like, their lobby call is like, 6.
3: And they're like,
2: it's no big deal at all.
4: Which still is pretty, for me, that's early.
5: That's early.
0: So anything special you have to do to be able to sing at that hour?
5: Jumping jacks.
2: Get your body warmed up.
3: Yeah.

0: Little Big Town, The Idea, from their new album, It's a Dying Art, that has just been released this weekend. And you have to hear this later in the show. Charlie's reaction to another one of their new songs that cracked up Little Big Town and had them branding Charlie, rightfully so, as a wild man.
1: I wear it as a badge of honor, Lorianne. Okay. 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

0: Lake Shelton moving up two spaces to 25 with Let Him In Anyway.
1: And Jason Aldean has got to be feeling like he's in heaven this week. Here's the story. Jason was surprised with plaques celebrating two of his songs achieving diamond certification, each selling 10 million units. We're talking about Dirt Road Anthem and this one dedicated to his wife, Brittany. You Make It Easy.

0: Jason Aldean on Crook and Chase, you make it easy. You know, thousands of cell phones captured his performance in his slow dance with his wife Brittany on stage a few days ago.
1: Oh, yeah.
0: I tell you, Charlie, celebs are on camera everywhere they go these days.
1: Yeah, that's a warning to all of us, really, because those phones are a great tool to connect on social pages, right? But now let's get a star's perspective. Hudson Westbrook is at number 24 this week with his song Painted You Pretty. That's on the way in just a minute here. But first of all, a chart success comes with a price, y'all. Living under a microscope and someone watching your every move at any given time.
0: Back in 1981, I was in the studio with George Strait when he recorded Unwound.
2: Wow.
0: I was doing a television special on him. And halfway through he was recording, and he was nice about it, but he said, "Can you just get the cameras out of here?" He goes, "I can't do this with cameras in my face."
2: Yeah.
0: Nowadays, fast forward to where you are, most artists have to live their life in front of cameras.
2: Yeah.
0: So how has that been for you?
2: Yeah, I really think it's a big adjustment, you know, because you act one way on a camera and it can be received as anything. Like someone says, "Hey, what do you think about the weather?" Well, this sucks. They can put their voice in that says, "What do you think about Miranda Lambert?" And you answer the same way, you know? And so that's probably the most skeptical part about it.
0: Yeah.
2: Is like watching what I do. And once I learned, like, I ain't worried about how I look or if I do something weird, like, you can't let that stuff get to you. And it's easy to let it get to you. You know what I'm saying? Like, a lot of people in the artist, like, industry now are like, "Golly, these phones, like, always videos and stuff."
0: Yeah.
2: But that's why we have radio too, you know?

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3: Partly cloudy skies today, lows mid to upper 60s. Partly cloudy and turning humid for your Monday with high temperature in the mid to upper 80s. Partly cloudy, muggy Monday night, low temperature dropping around 70 degrees. Partly cloudy, turning hot and humid on Tuesday with a high temperature getting closer to 90 degrees. Partly cloudy, mild and muggy Tuesday night. I'm Severe Weather Team 9 meteorologist Nathan Schott.
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0: easy to love. Dustin Lynch holding at number 22 for another week here on Crook and Chase. And we'll be catching up with Dustin on his love life in a couple of weeks here on the show and find out in his words if he's found enough time in his cool world for a coffee date.
1: It's a very funny conversation. Well, this weekend, we are celebrating Dustin's new album of top hits. It's titled Set List Staples, 10 Number Ones. Now, these are actually, of course, his greatest hits that fans expect to hear at every single show. It all started 12 years ago with his first number one hit that was born from and arose from a time of his deep uncertainty when Dustin had to make a crucial decision about which song to release. And it changed everything in an epic way.
0: Where It's At was your first number one.
2: That's right.
0: What brings to mind when you hear that?
2: I didn't know what to come with, because that was the start of my sophomore album. I didn't know what to come with after the first album. Scared to death I was going to mess it all up, you know. And so a buddy of mine was racing motocross on the West Coast. They're actually at the Oakland Raiders Stadium. It was a supercross series. And I was like, you know what? I'm going to go watch Ryan race. I'm going to rent a car. And I'm going to take these five songs we've recorded. I can't figure out what to put out next. And I'm just going to drive up and down the PCH. Nowhere to stay, just find a hotel whenever I feel like pulling over and park and wake up.
0: Pacific Coast Highway.
2: Yeah. And it came to me out there that I wanted to come with Where It's At as my first release off the sophomore album.
1: So what do you remember your reaction when you found out that you had your first number one hit? What did you do?
2: Oh, it was, you know, we were out touring, so I was with the band, and it just, you know, we're watching it go and go and go. It's like, oh my goodness, this is feeling like kind of effortless, you know. It was one of those that some songs take a while to get going, and some songs get to the top 10 and it's like, you know, you're fighting it out with another song. And Where It's At was just, we couldn't slow the thing down. I mean, it was a rocket ship for us, and it felt surreal. It really did. And I think, you know, we all as artists long for that feeling again and again, because as if a song's doing that, you know, it's touching a lot of people's lives. And it's just so fun for me, as we tour pretty consistently, to have a song climb the charts and watch the familiarity in the crowd go up and the singing get louder and louder throughout the months.

0: Well, keep on trying. John Party remains at number 21 with Boots Off. Now, next weekend, we'll actually do a little boot scooting with John and a bunch of artists. We're celebrating the country music phenomenon of line dancing and two-stepping.
1: We're going to host a fun dance party and hear all about Thomas Rhett, Tyler Hubbard, and George Strait's moves. George Strait, you say? Yep. He's going to set the record straight, so to speak.
0: He will. Okay, well, after a quick break here on Crick and Chase, Carly Pierce is here, and she opens the door to her heart with her new album, Honest Woman.
2: Sonically, it is my best record I've ever made.
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Number 20.

0: number 20, that is Hands Up, Jelly Roll, who, by the way, did a great job filling in for Jimmy Kimmel on his late show this week. As a matter of fact, he was very good at interviewing one of his apparently close friends, Fonzie.
1: Yes.
0: Henry Winkler, indeed. He did a great job. So congratulations to Jelly.
1: That's a big honor for him to do that. Well, you know, hey, listen, let's talk about another big honor. Every year, the Country Music Hall of Fame honors a woman who they consider a trailblazer and unique contributor to country music. Now, in 2023, the Hall bestowed that lovely honor upon me. I am so blessed and grateful. Well, this year, we celebrate the work of director, writer, storyteller Trey Fanjoy. Folks, if you watch country videos, you have seen her work in more than 200 videos. Now, Charlie, Trey envisions every detail from location to lighting, makeup, props, just mapping out the whole storyline with exact shots. With her work, Trey has elevated the careers of countless artists. Just naming a few here, Charlie. Keith Urban, Dolly Parton, George Strait, Miranda Lambert, even Paul McCartney and Steven Tyler.
0: And she was the first female director to win Video of the Year at the CMA Awards for

0: Taylor Swift and Love Story. That was back in 2009. And she's won twice more since then. You can watch Trey Fanjoy tell her remarkable story when the Hall of Fame posts her event soon on their website.
1: Yeah, and in the meantime, you can go to Trey's own website, TreyFanjoy.com, to see every music video she has ever created, including this one that captures the electricity of Montgomery Gentry. It's my Lori Ann Jam of the Week in honor of Trey Fanjoy. Hell yeah.
2: He works way too much for way too little. He drinks way too early till

0: That is Hell Yeah from Montgomery Gentry, wrapping up Lorianne's jam before anybody got hurt.
1: We hope. Well, hey, we are applauding Ella Langley and Ernest right now. They have scored this week's fastest rising song, a 4-space jump to 19 for Loving Life Again.

0: Lately and Ernest at number 19, Loving Life Again. And you know, that's pretty much how Carly Pearce feels about her own situation these days. She's found true love in her mid-30s, and career-wise, she feels she's achieved a musical style that truly showcases her talents, her heart, and her roots.
1: And it's all laid out for fans in the songs on her new album called Honest Woman, which came out this weekend. For instance, we're about to hear a song called Same Circus, which addresses staying in the cycle of making the same relationship mistakes or moving on.
0: I feel like this Honest Woman album features your voice.
2: Yeah.
0: We hear you.
2: Yeah.
0: We feel the emotion. We can sense everything you're probably thinking while you're singing.
2: Yeah.
0: Was that by design?
2: Yes.
0: Okay.
2: And I credit Ben West. He and I, we've been longtime friends. He is incredible. He produced a little song called Choose in Texas. So he's having a moment, but we've been longtime friends. And musically, I felt like he understood how to understate production for me.
0: Yeah.
2: And really make it about the song and about my voice. I think sonically, we co-produced it together, but I think sonically it is my best record I've ever made.
0: I was going to ask you that. It feels like it.
2: It really
0: like it feels like it's a definitive collection for you.
2: Yeah.

0: new music. That is Same Circus, Carly Pearce, from her album Honest Woman, which is out this weekend. As Carly told us, the goal of the album is for fans to get to know all sides of her personality. So, coming up next hour, we have another new track for you. And I think a lot of us can relate to it as a result of endless hours on social media.
1: Right. Well, yeah. That story and new song coming up later in the show from Carly. And up next after the break, we'll celebrate a special milestone for Jordan Davis. His own revelation coming out of the 2020 pandemic.
2: Kind of refocusing on what truly is important and what's going to be there for a long time.
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0: That's MacArthur, Hardy, Tim McGraw, Eric Church, and Morgan Wallen up a space to number 18. And those generational values are important to another artist, Jordan Davis.
1: As a matter of fact, this year, Jordan Davis is marking the fifth anniversary of his EP, By Dirt, and is being re-released this weekend. Now, the title track featuring Luke Bryan is now five times platinum.
0: Yeah, now this connection between Jordan and Luke all began with the 2020 pandemic. I think it forced us all to take a look at what's really important in this life, and Jordan was no exception.
2: One of the silver linings of going through this pandemic has been just a entire outlook change, kind of refocusing on what truly is important and what's going to be there for a long time. And to me, that's what By Dirt is, you know, find the things that you love and that aren't going anywhere, whether music's here or not, or, you know, a job comes or goes or whatever. And focus on those things that are really important to you and hold on to them.
1: Rumor is that this started on the golf course. Was there a bet involved?
2: Oh, no. I'm smart enough to know not to bet anybody in competition golf. I'm not near there on golfing, but it did. You know, I think, you know, we played a round of golf, and then after the round, we were kind of sitting around just hanging out, talking about everything but music. And, you know, to me, Luke Bryan embodies what By Dirt is. You know, it's family. It's you know, actual, you know, ground and a home that, you know, you can make your own, which is why Luke kind of stood out right when we finished it.
3: A few days before he turned 80, he was sitting out back in a rocker. He said, "What you been up to lately?"

0: Wonder.
1: Jordan Davis and Luke Bryan, their 5 times platinum and award-winning collaboration, By Dirt. Well, right now we're at number 17 on the countdown. For a second week, Dan and Shay hold that position with Say So.

0: say so.
1: Dan and Shay, number 17, say so. And now we are going to roll back the clock here at Crook and Chase for our rediscovery artist. This weekend, we remember the great Dan Seals.
2: Oh, he was a heck of a guy. So nice and laid back. Dan was the younger brother of Seals and Crofts member Jim Seals, and he first gained fame as one half of the soft rock duo England Dan and John Ford Coley. And in the 80s and 90s, as a solo country artist, Dan Seals earned 11 number one hits like Meet Me in Montana with Marie Osmond, Bop, and You Still Move Me, along with Love on Arrival.
1: Now, thanks to amazing technology, this weekend a tribute album is being released. It's titled Dan Seals and Friends, The Last Duet. And here's what they're doing. They're taking Dan's voice and making collabs with Blake Shelton, Tanya Tucker, and many other artists, including this reimagined hit, pairing Dan Seals with Luke Bryan. Everything that glitters is not gold.

0: This week's Rediscovery artist, Dan Seals, along with Luke Bryan. 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
1: All right, folks, time for a break. 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
18: Partly cloudy skies today, lows mid to upper 60s. Partly cloudy and turning humid for your Monday with high temperature in the mid to upper 80s. Partly cloudy, muggy Monday night, low temperature dropping around 70 degrees. Partly cloudy, turning hot and humid on Tuesday with a high temperature getting closer to 90 degrees. Partly cloudy, mild and muggy Tuesday night. I'm Severe Weather T9 meteorologist Nathan Schott.
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0: Riley Green up two spaces to 16 with Think As You Drunk, which leads to our hilarious conversation with Little Big Town about their new album, It's a Dying Art. You see, Karen Fairchild of the group and Kelsey Ballerini co-wrote a song about closing time at the bar that turned Charlie into a wild man.
1: Well, let me just say that when I got my hands on this album, I put my earbuds in and I sat there. I couldn't stop because it's entering into your world. And to hear your vocals, I felt like I was up close and personal with each one of you when I was listening to it. And then I find my favorite songs, Closing Time.
0: Tell them what you really said about
1: that. Oh, I said, it's just nasty and I love it.
0: He's Charlie is ticked off that it took 2.5 minutes to come to Your Place or Mine.
1: Yeah.
0: It just took too long.
1: I mean, everybody's liquored up, right? I mean, the wine on the lips. I mean, you know, we're all stained up and ready to rock and roll.
2: Charlie, you're wild.
1: And don't you know that at closing time, everybody's pretty?
3: That's right.
1: So that's not a question, right?
2: True. No,
1: that's
2: not, right. Not at all. So,
3: that's hilarious.
1: That's the highlight for me. I'm done.
3: I hope my mama takes that song like you did.
4: I can't wait to tell Kelsey what you said.
3: Oh, really? That's awesome.
1: Well, we saw her and I said, oh my God, they ruined her. I love it. Or maybe I'm the other way around. I don't know.
3: Well.

Well, finally, we come to a decision there. Closing time, Little Big Town with Kelsey Ballerini. And next, getting back into a frenzy with Lainey Wilson, patting herself down for phone, keys, wallet. It's number 15, along with John Mayer on guitar.

0: to drinking. Zach John King up a spot to 14 here on Crook and Chase.
1: All right, next after the break, Carly Pearce, who got her start performing at Dollywood, is releasing a new album this weekend, and she hopes one song in particular will carry on Dolly's dream to bring happiness to people everywhere.
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0: South of Sanity, Zach Topp at number 13 with a one space climb. And next, Carly Pierce, who has struggled with thoughts in her head, and just like Zach, has written songs about it.
1: Yeah, well, on her new album, Honest Woman, Carly wrote a song titled Happy for Myself, about feeling less than, about feeling left out. But interestingly, expressing those feelings actually helped her find a better, happier frame of mind.
0: Happy for myself. I hear tears in your voice.
2: Oh, mm-hmm. I hurt for the girl that wrote that song, which was me. but I don't live there anymore. But, you know, and again, you never know where your purpose is going to be. I feel like 5 years ago, my purpose was like going through this heartbreak and, you know, oh, you can get out too. Right now, a big part of my purpose, I feel, with this batch of music, and especially Happy for Myself, especially as females, you're like on this timeline of, if you don't have such and such by 30, or if you're 35. I had a man that I worked with for a long time say to me when I was 34 and single, and he said, oh, well, when you hit 35, like, men are going to start to think something's wrong with you. And I really believed that. I was like, oh my God, like, it's not my fault. Yeah, you know, all these things. Mm-hmm. And I met the love of my life at 35. And I see so many women and men come to my shows, and they're struggling, and they're in that part of their life where maybe things haven't worked out the way maybe some

Somebody else in their life did, or, you know, maybe they're wanting or they're having infertility or anything like that. I really just want people to know, like, your story is yours and everybody's life looks different.

0: Carly Pierce, struggling with feeling stuck in Happy for Myself. Well, on the way next hour, a fun track about relationships from her new Honest Woman album. You'll get a kick out of this one.
1: And right now, we're rolling into our number 12 song. It's Luke Bryan with Country, and She Knows It.

country and she knows it. Number 12 for Luke Bryan. Morgan Wallen is up next, moving two spaces to number 11 with Been By Now.

0: Lauren, Elena, and Chase Matthew make the top 10 up two spaces with All My Exes.
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0: Well, here at Crook and Chase, our Music Row studios stand right on the exact street that Dolly Parton walked in 1964 when she first arrived as a high school graduate from East Tennessee, just ready to launch her talents to the world. We literally, don't we, Charlie, walk out our front door and the essence of Dolly is all around.
1: Indeed. At this point, since her death on August 25th, everything important about Dolly's already been said. So this is our personal celebration of someone that Lorianne and I knew as a friend and the amazing and fun times we all had together over the years. Now, Dolly and I were both born and raised in the beautiful hills of East Tennessee, so I witnessed the absolute beginning of her career when, as a kid, she was singing on local television, traditional country, bluegrass, gospel songs, even commercial jingles. And, well, because of that, Dolly and I had always had a special way of greeting each other with one of those jingles that both of us always remembered. And, you know, like everybody else, I did have an innocent crush on her.
2: Can I ask the first question?
3: Far away.
2: And it's not to Dolly. It's to you.
3: Really?
2: How hard is your heart pounding?
3: Oh, the temperature is rising in here.
2: You know he loves you, Dolly.
4: Oh, well, I love him, too. See, this goes back a long ways.
3: Let me hit the song with you, okay? You ready?
4: You get your key.
3: I'm in a key of R.
4: Okay. Pick up the morning paper when it hits the street. Cazwalker's prices, they just can't be beat. Try that blue blend coffee and you'll want some more. Do grocery shopping at the Cazwalker store.
3: I used to see her sing that when you were a teenager.
4: Oh, I know. On the Cass Walker Show back in Knoxville, Tennessee.
3: Yes.
4: The show I started on when I was about 10 years old. Stayed there till I graduated from high school and came to Nashville.
0: Oh, well, Nashville was never the same and was elevated in countless ways because of Dolly. Her accomplishments as a songwriter, singer, actor, businesswoman, philanthropist, mentor are legendary. But over the years in our candid conversations, Dolly revealed some things that kind of took our breath away, like this.
5: You know, years ago, you said something that I don't know if you still feel the same about. You said that you didn't particularly like your voice. You were glad everybody else did?
4: Well, I know my voice is odd. It's like Willie's and Patsy Cline. We're stylists. Hank Snow was the same way. Ernest Tubb was the same way. You either, when you're a weird voice, a strange voice, you either hate that voice or you love it. And I never like to hear myself sing.
5: Does that mean that the recording process for you is torture?
4: No, I love to sing.
5: Mm-hmm.
4: It's just when I hear it back, I can't imagine why anybody would think that would be something they'd want to buy.
5: See, we think you're crazy.
4: Well, I mean, I know I love to sing, and I know I'm a good singer technically. I can express myself and tell the story, but it's just the sound of my voice that I think is weird. I just think it's odd, and I don't particularly care for it, but I don't have to be my biggest fan, do I?
5: There you go. Well, we're your biggest fan.
3: Right.
4: Good.
1: Just about everybody we know is a Dolly fan, and especially inside the music business here in Nashville, they all kind of clamor to learn from her success, right? So I wanted to know, what advice did she dish out?
3: These young stars, up-and-coming stars, look to you as inspiration, as a model, seriously, a role model of what they would like to do and put the longevity in their career. What do you talk to them about?
4: Well, they're always asking me for advice, and I always say I don't like to give advice. You know, I'll give you some information. Yeah. I'll give you some things that's happened to me, and if you can use that, fine. Because I think everybody's career is their own. I think everybody's personality is you know, the way that they're going to have success is going to be based on who they are. You got to believe in yourself. You got to know who you are. You got to know what you want out of what you're doing. Know what you're willing to sacrifice. And don't get caught up in your own publicity. That happens so much. You know, people don't know how to. I think that's one good thing about country people being grounded. Mm-hmm. You never forget that. I don't.
6: Yeah.
4: It don't take me long to realize. It don't take long to humble me, let's put it that way, if I get a little out of hand.
5: But you're always out of hand, but that's what we love about you.
4: Well, that's true. That part's true.
1: You got that right. I'll leave it at that.
0: The thing is, Dolly made it her mission in life to bring people along with her, to pave the way for others to create their own success. And there is no better example of that than Carly Pearce, who honed her singing and performing skills as an entertainer at Dollywood when she was still in high school. Did you take on any of Dolly's personality?
6: I would hope so. I think, I mean, everybody knows I'm kind of a Dolly stalker, but she's just from a business. I actually sang Jolene last night on the Opry and said that from just a business standpoint, from a songwriter, artist, singer, but also just the way that she has remained so true to her and unapologetically is Dolly and still has those Sevier County roots is really amazing. I think Reba's the same way. Trisha Yearwood was the same way. And that's the kind of person that I hope people will start to identify with when they think of me. Hopefully.
0: The best thing Dolly ever said to me, we were talking about, we did a TV show with her, and she was talking about all the ups and downs in her life. And the best thing she said was, no matter what, I always try to have a happy heart. And I have remembered that all these years. And if I get upset about something, I think, okay, I need to have a happy heart like Dolly. She's just full of sayings.
6: I love her.
0: Don't you love her?
6: I do love her. Dolly, we love you.
1: Can I just say something here? There are a million reasons to love Dolly, but at the top of the list is her down-to-earth sense of humor combined with her impeccable professionalism, right? We asked Keith Urban one time if he had experienced any of that, and, well, we didn't expect this answer.
7: Oh, my gosh, yeah. Dolly came and sat in with us. I duetted with her on a record of hers, but I asked her to come and sing with us one year when we were doing CRS.
1: I recall that.
7: And she came down and did Jolene. And getting, and honestly, just getting to play Jolene with Dolly Parton was amazing. And she shared some things on stage that night which were hilarious that I can't say on radio.
0: Okay.
7: They're classic Dolly.
1: Of course.
0: We get that. Okay.
7: Yeah.
0: We understand.
7: She referred to one of her famous assets.
0: Mm-hmm. Yes.
7: As being the Dixie, sounds like chicks, but it rhymes with chicks.
0: I get it. I get it.
7: And she said, I call them that because you don't play them either.
0: That's brilliant.
1: Should I tell you
0: Keith Urban just cracked himself up.
7: Well, Dolly cracks me up.
1: Well, see, if when you're having a conversation with Dolly, if you don't bring up her
0: boobs
1: and boobs, right?
0: She will.
1: She will. And she said, you know, she was talking about what a burden. And she said, how would you like to carry these things around all day? I thought she was offering me a job.
7: Dramatic humor. Come on, Charlie.
0: Talk about going down a rabbit hole.
7: What's it pay?
1: Oh, God.
0: It doesn't matter.
1: You mean, what do I pay her? Okay. Yeah.
7: She says weapons of mass distraction.
1: Yeah.
7: This is fantastic.
0: This is good.
1: But
0: Mom.
1: Can you tell they've become great friends over the years? Oh, my goodness.
0: Oh, Dolly had countless friendships and collaborations in the music industry, but there wasn't a stronger bond than her relationship with the late Kenny Rogers. Now, we talked to Kenny during his induction into the Country Music Hall of Fame back in 2013. And at the same time, he was celebrating two additional milestones with Dolly Parton, a new collaboration about their close friendship, You Can't Make Old Friends, and the anniversary of their epic duet from 1983.
1: This is the 30th anniversary of Islands in the Stream with Dolly, and you reunite in the studio with her.
8: And it was such great fun.
1: Was it like you guys had never been apart?
8: I swear it's, you know, it's better than my ex-wife's. I cannot see her for years. Uh-huh. And when she walks in the room, it's like, hey, Kenny. And it's like, we just pick up right where we left off last time. And she particularly liked this song as well. I said, you know, Dolly, I don't care whether this is a hit or not. I'm just so happy we've had a chance to document the value of this relationship. And she agreed. She said, it's just, it says, there's a great story behind that song if you have time.
0: We have plenty of time.
8: I was out in California doing a show called Stagecoach. And a friend of mine came back to see me, and his name's Ryan King. He was William King of the Commodores' son. Mm-hmm. And William King said to me, Kenny, he's now 30-something. And he said, Kenny, I was thinking the other day some of the happiest moments of my childhood was when we used to come out to your place in Athens, and me and Chris would ride the golf carts. And he said, I realized right then, you can't make old friends. You either have them or you don't. Mm. And I just went, whoa, what a song that is. So the next day I'm in New York with Don Schlitz, helping him get into the Songwriters Hall of Fame, introducing him. And I tell him this story, and he says, oh, can I take a shot at writing that? And I said, sure. The next day, he sent me that song. Can't make

0: It was such a wonderful statement. And I can't tell you, I've told people the story, you can't make old friends. And people always kind of stop and look. My dad told me when I was a kid, he said, be friendly to everyone, but friends with a few. Said, because friendship is very demanding to be a true friend.
1: Yes.
0: So you can be friendly with everyone, but you can't be friends with just a few.
2: And you have to be careful, especially someone in your position, because someone can appear to be a friend and they really have ulterior motives.
0: Yeah, this is my fifth marriage.
2: Well, I wasn't going there, but...
3: but he took us there, didn't he?
2: No, I've got to ask you about the song, though. I don't know how you and Dolly sing those words without just crying and breaking down.
0: I have to tell you, it was very emotional for both of us. You know, because first of all, I sang the first part and she wasn't there. And then she comes out and she sings the second part and we start singing together. And it really was such a truism. You know, it was exactly how I think we both felt. And for someone like Don, who, of course, one of the better songwriters in the world, could take that thought and develop such a perfect song for the two of us. It is very emotional. And even when you listen to some of it back, you know, what will I do when you're gone? And she said, just know this, I can't sing at your funeral. And I said, well, I hope I'm not the first.
3: Well said.
0: But that's our sense of humor.
3: Hey, there's another song. Yeah. I hope I'm not the first.
2: So I've got to ask you, and I know you've been asked this in so many ways, so many different times, but it is a curiosity. A lot of people still wonder, how can a man and a woman be such soulmates like you and Dolly are, such strong friends, and it never became romantic?
0: I think it was musical. I think that we both had the same objective and the same sense of humor. You know, I'm a believer that nothing bad can come from a good thought. Nothing good can come from a bad thought. And with Dolly and I know how she feels about me, and I know how I feel about her. So she can say things to me no one else could ever say, because I know she doesn't mean it negatively. She's a friend, and it comes from a special place. And to have that relationship with her is so important to me. And also, I think, honestly, first of all, she was married and I was married, and we respected that. And secondly, I think the minute you break that and you become something other, you lose the chemistry. The chemistry is the wanting it, not having it, you know.
2: Well, Dolly was a collaborator and creator until the moment she passed. Now, the musical about her life is still scheduled to open on Broadway in 2027, and it includes a song she wrote more than a decade ago about what she gave up and why to touch the world with all that she had to give. The song, The Sacrifice. Boy, that really comes from your heart.
4: It does.
2: And I wonder... In the song, it's obvious that you feel all the sacrifices you've made working so hard have been worth it. But I also wonder if there's any tinge of regret that you have spent so much time on your career.
4: Well, that's a good question. There's a line in the song, like, sometimes I wonder in the still hours of night, was it really worth the sacrifice? But I always come back to the fact that it is. It was. It's what I wanted to do. And it's like that two of my favorite lines was, you know, I was going to be rich no matter how much it cost, and I was going to win no matter how much I lost. I think that fits anybody that heads out with a dream, whether it's in the music business or however you're going to make it. But I can't say that I have regrets, because I regret that some people might have been hurt or offended by anything I might have done through the years or misunderstood. But I think about that sometimes, and to change one thing about it could change the whole picture, and we can't have that.
2: Hey, can I ask you something really important? Because, you know, there are some people that say that being rich and chasing money should not be the goal in life. However, I have a different view on that I think you might feel the same about, that when you are blessed enough to have riches, that you can use more of your talent and you can help other people in ways you couldn't before. Is that the way you feel
4: yes,
2: about that?
4: Yes, I do, and I couldn't have said it better myself. We all want money. We all need money, and I won't say that I'm not motivated to some degree. But my gift, my art, was my first thing. I figured if I did good getting my songs recorded, I would make the money. And now that I've made the money, it's like you said, there's so many people that need it. I'm willing to share it. You can use it for your good and everybody else's. And I'm not going to say it ain't about the money, but I count my blessings before I count my money.
1: Folks, over the years, Dolly had contributed over $600 million to various charities. She's always said she wanted to be remembered for her imagination library as much as her songwriting. Dolly's music and memories will last forever. This is the Crook and Chase Countdown. We'll be right back.

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11: Partly cloudy skies today, lows mid to upper 60s. Partly cloudy and turning humid for your Monday with high temperature in the mid to upper 80s. Partly cloudy, muggy Monday night, low temperature dropping around 70 degrees. Partly cloudy, turning hot and humid on Tuesday with a high temperature getting closer to 90 degrees. Partly cloudy, mild and muggy Tuesday night. I'm Severe Weather T9 meteorologist Nathan Schott.
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0: trying to hang on. 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George Burge and Luke Bryan up a spot to number 9 on the Crook and Chase Countdown.
1: And every time this week, it brings us to our special 90s at number 9 spotlight. Trace Adkins is releasing a 30th anniversary edition of his 1996 debut album, Dreaming Out Loud. That includes some of his biggest hits, Every Light in the House, I Left Something Turned On at Home, and that album also featured his very first number one hit, This Ain't No Thinking Thing. So we play that now in honor of the 30th anniversary of Trace Adkins and his epic debut album, now in re-release, Dreaming Out Loud.

0: The song is Kid Myself. John Morgan gaining one space to number 8 here on the countdown. And that brings us to a break. On the other side, an upcoming movie starring some of your favorite country stars. And Carly Pearce joins us once again with another song from her new album, Honest Woman. This one you'll get a kick out of, especially if you're a dog lover.
1: If you are not nice to my baby, you are getting kicked out of the family.
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0: Taylor Swift's return to the country chart has landed her at number 7. I knew it. I knew you.

0: 1. Kenny Chesney up a spot to number 6 here on the Crook and Chase Countdown. Friends, here's another phrase. How about move on? Which is a message from Carly Pierce to anyone who does not like her dogs.
1: Yeah, you know, Johnny and June are her little Shih Tzus, her cute little fur babies. Mm-hmm. And since her new album, Honest Woman, is all about getting to know all aspects of Carly's life better, you best believe those dogs made it onto the album.
0: There's a song on here called He Don't Like My
1: here
0: Dogs. Well, dogs are a great judge. It's unconditional love, mm-hmm. you know, from a dog. Mm-hmm. So how do you compare guys and dogs? Well, I guess you do.
2: Well, you mean in the song? The song is a true story.
0: Really?
2: My two little Shih Tzus, their names are Johnny and June. And I had a boyfriend who was not very nice to Johnny. And that did not fly. Those are my kids.
0: I can understand that.
2: If you are not nice to my baby, you are getting kicked out of the family. So he is no longer with us in our family. And I really wanted to write a song that I feel like it's hard to write a song about dogs, but everybody has a dog. Mm-hmm. Like if you're a dog lover, you're like a dog lover. And for me, they were a really good judge of character. The song starts with, he don't like my dogs. That was red flag number one. They didn't like him either, and they like everyone. You know, if they don't like him, that's not a good sign.
0: They'll tell you.
2: They will tell you. So it's kind of an anthem of, we kicked him out. Like, well, I'm not going to kick them out of the family. You're out.

0: she got some attitude in that voice, huh? He Don't Like My Dogs, Carly Pearce, here on Crook and Chase. That is a new song from her new album called Honest Woman, which is out now. The title and her honest doggies say it all. And in the true style of her idol, Dolly Parton, Carly hopes these songs are as therapeutic for her fans as they were for her. No need to be fake, because Carly is the real deal.
1: Heck yeah, we are celebrating the ladies, and so is Kane Brown. One lady in particular, his woman, today at number 5.

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It's a Crook and Chase classic.

0: Crook and Chase classic from 2010. That is Miranda Lambert and White Liar. And Miranda is about to hit the big screen, y'all. Jelly Roll shared that he, Miranda, and Brad Paisley would all be starring in the new Glenn Powell country music movie called The Comeback King. Glenn was taping some scenes at the CMA Fest, by the way, and that movie will be in theaters on February 5th of next year.
1: All right, Charlie, buy me a ticket. And we'll take a break and be right back with Coe Wetzel and Ella Langley, Bound for the Countdown.
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12: The Crook and Chase Countdown is nearing the top of the chart, and the song that was number one last weekend is next, making a move back to number four. It's Ella Langley and Morgan Wallen, Can't Love You Anymore.

0: It's now, right here on Crook and Chase.
1: Ella Langley has quickly become the new queen of collabs. She's hitting strong with this new one, Co-Wetzel featuring Ella with Jaded.

0: The song is Jaded. That is Cole Wetzel featuring you-know-who, Ella Langley. And they are bound for the countdown. Fast-moving song right there. And by the way, Cole Wetzel is also getting favorable reviews for pulling a young kid out of a crowd the other night and onto the stage in order to get the kid away from a scuffle that had broken out there in the crowd, right? That was during the Night Champion World Tour at the Washington, D.C. stop. The young man, Eli, was rescued by security after Cole spotted him and motioned for them to grab the guy and bring him up there. So they did, and Eli ended up on stage and even sang a song with Cole. Now, how cool is that?
1: That is very
0: cool. How cool, Cole, is that?
1: That is very cool with Cole. Also, very cool for Stella Lefty, Charlie. She is scheduled to make her Grand Ole Opry debut Wednesday, September 2nd. Right now, she's at number 3 on the countdown with Boston.

0: That is Boston. Stella Lefty moving into the number three spot this week on the Crook and Chase Countdown.
1: Friends, we have a record-setting artist on the way and a new number one song. 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
11: Partly cloudy skies today, lows mid to upper 60s. Partly cloudy and turning humid for your Monday with high temperature in the mid to upper 80s. Partly cloudy, muggy Monday night, low temperature dropping around 70 degrees. Partly cloudy, turning hot and humid on Tuesday with a high temperature getting closer to 90 degrees. Partly cloudy, mild and muggy Tuesday night. I'm Severe Weather T9 meteorologist Nathan Schott.
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0: Don't you love that song? Be By You. That is Luke Combs remaining at number two for another week here on the Crook and Chase Countdown. Let me point out, to date, Luke has 21 consecutive number one hits to his credit. And to think it all came down to his last $200 to his name, which is exactly what it cost to master the recording of his song Hurricane. You remember that one? You can imagine it was a tough decision at that time, but he had come that far. So he spent literally every dime he had, and it paid off, selling 14,000 copies the first week before he even had a record deal. Wow.
1: He has a lot of guts, but that's what you have to have in the music business. Well, listen, Bailey Zimmerman has a similar From the Ground Up story, and it has led to a string of 6 top hits. This one just happened. A two-space jump to number one with Chevy Silverado for Bailey Zimmerman.

0: Chevy Silverado, Bailey Zimmerman takes over at number one with his sixth chart topper. And Bailey celebrated by sharing the new video for the song, shot in his hometown of Louisville, Illinois, with Bailey behind the wheel of the actual truck that he sings about. Oh, and Bailey's mom is now in show business, as she is featured in the video as well.
1: She's a star. Yeah. I love it. Well, next weekend, a Labor Day celebration with our all-time favorite dance songs. John Party and Tyler Hubbard are shaking their bacon. And a surprise from George Strait hitting the dance floor.
0: Surprise in all caps right there. The Crook and Chase Countdown is a production of Jim Owens Entertainment and distributed around the world by Premier Networks. 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Executive producers Crook and Chase. Associate producer Jennifer Herron. And our engineer is Brian Talbot. I'm Charlie Chase.
1: I'm Lori Ann Crook. Have a great week, everybody. We'll see you again next weekend for another Crook and Chase Countdown. God bless. Rest in peace. Dolly Parton.

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1: We go through safety training and, you know, we try and do these things to make sure accidents don't happen, but you just never know.
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0: FarmSafe 811 starts with you. 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

0: news from Nashville's Music Row. It's Ann Hudson.
1: So Cody Johnson says opening up for George Strait at Clemson turned into a pretty unforgettable night. Cody got to spend about 30 minutes alone with George Strait talking about golf, cattle, and life in Texas. George also told him that he's doing things the right way and representing Texas, country music, and cowboys well. But then Cody reminded George that he broke his Houston rodeo attendance record. George's response, well, I guess I'll have to come back eventually and, well, kick your ass. Cody says he hopes that he does because he wants to be there to watch it all happen. So Ella Langley has always been open about her faith. And during a recent show in Texas, she shared a powerful message before performing Loving Life Again. Ella admitted that although it may look like she has everything figured out, she doesn't. And then reminded everyone in the crowd that even during the hardest moments, they are never without love.
2: I want you to know that you are still loved.
1: Love her. 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
12: The
7: Partly cloudy skies today, lows mid to upper 60s. Partly cloudy and turning humid for your Monday with high temperature in the mid to upper 80s. Partly cloudy, muggy Monday night, low temperature dropping around 70 degrees. Partly cloudy, turning hot and humid on Tuesday with a high temperature getting closer to 90 degrees. Partly cloudy, mild and muggy Tuesday night. I'm Severe Weather Team 9 meteorologist Nathan Schott.
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0: on from dusk till dawn. We're glad you're here. 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
1: I'm Earl Dibbles Jr. I'm a country boy. I'm an honest boy, too, and crime don't pay. I got a story to prove it. See, this one fella's been arrested after dressing up like his girlfriend in order to take an exam for her. His girl had already failed the test twice, so he thought he'd give it a shot. Yeah, but that fella didn't fool nobody. See, them officials started to suspect something was up when his face didn't match the picture on the application form. Both of them is now facing multiple charges while police launch an investigation. Putting on a dress, hey, that's where I draw the line. He's dumb.
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11: Partly cloudy skies today, lows mid to upper 60s. Partly cloudy and turning humid for your Monday with high temperature in the mid to upper 80s. Partly cloudy, muggy Monday night, low temperature dropping around 70 degrees. Partly cloudy, turning hot and humid on Tuesday with a high temperature getting closer to 90 degrees. Partly cloudy, mild and muggy Tuesday night. I'm Severe Weather Team 9 meteorologist Nathan Schott.
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0: loves talking about history. And he's even got the diploma to prove it. It's time for This Day in History on After Midnight with Granger Smith.
1: On this day, August the 31st in 1888, Jack the Ripper's first victim was murdered. 1897, Thomas Edison received a patent for his movie camera called kinetograph. 1955, William Cobb showed off the first solar-powered car. 1993, Garth released his album In Pieces. 1997, Princess Diana died in a car accident in Paris. Some famous birthdays include actor and comedian Chris Tucker, pro wrestler Jeff Hardy, actor Richard Gere, pop singer Debbie Gibson, NFL legend Larry Fitzgerald. Those are just a few things that went down on this day in history.
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0: 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It's Ann Hudson.
1: So Miranda Lambert will officially open Nashville's newest venue. It's called The Truth. Opening up on October 1st, she'll perform her biggest hits along with select songs from her new album, Crisco, backed by a 12-piece string section. Miranda says that she's never had the opportunity to perform that way on stage before, which will make opening a beautiful new venue right in Nashville even more special. So Ella Langley has always been open about her faith, and during a recent show in Texas, she shared a powerful message before performing Loving Life Again. Ella admitted that although it may look like she has everything figured out, she doesn't, and then reminded everyone in the crowd that even during the hardest moments, they are never without love.
2: I want you to know that you are still loved.
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11: WTUZ Country Weather. Partly cloudy skies today, lows mid to upper 60s. Partly cloudy and turning humid for your Monday with high temperature in the mid to upper 80s. Partly cloudy, muggy Monday night, low temperature dropping around 70 degrees. Partly cloudy, turning hot and humid on Tuesday with a high temperature getting closer to 90 degrees. Partly cloudy, mild and muggy Tuesday night. I'm Severe Weather T9 meteorologist Nathan Schott.
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2: Meanwhile, Randy's stone-faced. 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
3: Go to takeahealthystand.org.
4: Hello? I'm a Marine. 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
1: I'm Earl Dibbles Jr. I'm a country boy. I'm an honest boy, too, and crime don't pay. I got a story to prove it. See, this one fella's been arrested after dressing up like his girlfriend in order to take an exam for her. His girl had already failed the test twice, so he thought he'd give it a shot. Yeah, but that fella didn't fool nobody. See, them officials started to suspect something was up when his face didn't match the picture on the application form. Both of them is now facing multiple charges while police launch an investigation. Putting on a dress, hey, that's where I draw the line. He's dumb.
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13: Partly cloudy skies today, lows mid to upper 60s. Partly cloudy and turning humid for your Monday with high temperature in the mid to upper 80s. Partly cloudy, muggy Monday night, low temperature dropping around 70 degrees. Partly cloudy, turning hot and humid on Tuesday with a high temperature getting closer to 90 degrees. Partly cloudy, mild and muggy Tuesday night. I'm Severe Weather T9 meteorologist Nathan Schott.
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15: Hey, it's Granger. I had the chance to sit down with Steven Rinella. You remember that guy? The host from Meat Eater, the wildly popular Netflix hunting show, and Hunting History, on the History Channel. We had such a great conversation on the Granger Smith podcast.
16: What's a hunt? One hunt that just, you've had so many. You look back in your life, is there one that just pops out and knocked your socks off?
17: Yeah, you kind of hit it on the head talking about hunting doll sheep. I've been real fortunate. Like in Alaska, you can't hunt sheep without a guide unless you have a relative that lives there. My brother's been in Alaska for 25 years or something. Periodically, I'll be able to go sheep hunting and we just go. I can just go with him, you know. And man, that's like, it's the epitome of mountain hunting. Another favorite for me would be like hunting mule deer during the rut in late November is just a blast.
15: Such a great talk with Steven. 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
1: A dinner out in Kentucky nearly turned tragic when a pastor started choking and couldn't breathe. 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Thank the Lord, they found a new friendship.
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0: news from Nashville's Music Row. It's Ann Hudson.
1: So Cody Johnson says opening up for George Strait at Clemson turned into a pretty unforgettable night. Cody got to spend about 30 minutes alone with George Strait talking about golf, cattle, and life in Texas. George also told him that he's doing things the right way and representing Texas, country music, and cowboys well. But then Cody reminded George that he broke his Houston rodeo attendance record. George's response, well, I guess I'll have to come back eventually and, well, kick your ass. Cody says he hopes that he does because he wants to be there to watch it all happen. So Ella Langley has always been open about her faith. And during a recent show in Texas, she shared a powerful message before performing Loving Life Again. Ella admitted that although it may look like she has everything figured out, she doesn't. And then reminded everyone in the crowd that even during the hardest moments, they are never without love.
2: I want you to know that you are still loved.
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10: WTMZ Country Weather. Partly cloudy skies today, lows mid to upper 60s. Partly cloudy and turning humid for your Monday with high temperature in the mid to upper 80s. Partly cloudy, muggy Monday night, low temperature dropping around 70 degrees. Partly cloudy, turning hot and humid on Tuesday with a high temperature getting closer to 90 degrees. Partly cloudy, mild and muggy Tuesday night. I'm Severe Weather T9 meteorologist Nathan Schott.
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7: Fox News, I'm Ted Linder. At least one person is dead. 15 people are missing or unaccounted for after flash flooding hit the Grand Canyon Saturday. The National Park Service asking for the public's help to get information about campers and hikers who may have been in the area of the Bright Angel Canyon and Phantom Ranch. Dozens of people evacuated as floodwaters pushed boulders and debris into the Colorado River, and more rain is on the way. The jury in the Lindsey Clancy murder trial in Massachusetts continues deliberations later this morning.
8: Nine women and three men still have the fate of Lindsey Clancy in their hands. She's the mom who in 2023 killed her three young children in her Duxbury, Massachusetts home.
7: That's Fox's Grinnell Scott. And Treasury Secretary Scott Bessent says the Trump administration plans to impose more sanctions on banks doing business with Iran. He says it's part of President Trump's so-called economic doomsday to put financial pressure on Iran to open the Strait of Hormuz. 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
9: Partly cloudy skies today, lows mid to upper 60s. Partly cloudy and turning humid for your Monday with high temperature in the mid to upper 80s. Partly cloudy, muggy Monday night, low temperature dropping around 70 degrees. Partly cloudy, turning hot and humid on Tuesday with a high temperature getting closer to 90 degrees. Partly cloudy, mild and muggy Tuesday night. I'm Severe Weather T9 meteorologist Nathan Schott.
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11: Hello, everyone. This is Janessa with the Holmes County Extension Office with some timely forage tips for all of us here in Ohio. In August, it's important to not graze cool season pastures closer to 3 to 4 inches. This will help to conserve soil moisture and prevent overheating of the crowns. If drought conditions, limit pasture growth, close off pastures, and feed hay in sacrifice areas. You can graze warm season annuals or perennials to allow cool season grasses to recover and to avoid endophyte-infected fescue. After first good rain in August, seed winter annuals such as ryegrass or crimson clover. Plant alfalfa after first good rain in August to allow sufficient size going into winter and reduce potential damage. Plant perennial grasses and legumes before September 15th. Consider using a novel endophyte tall fescue. Renovate cool season grass pastures that have thinned, and in mid-August to early September, exclude livestock from pastures to be stockpiled and apply nitrogen, phosphorus, or potassium where needed. Some considerations for in September. Starting September 1, rest native warm season grass fields until after frost for better winter survival. Harvest hay as needed. Do not harvest alfalfa after early September for the northern Ohio or mid-September for southern Ohio. Scout your pastures, identify perennial weeds and woody brush, and consult your ag professionals to determine the control strategies. Closely monitor livestock and do not overgraze. Pasture plants accumulate energy reserves in the fall and that help them overwinter and regrow in the spring. Feed hay to allow your pastures to stockpile for winter grazing. Soil tests for pastures are a great time to do now or early in the spring to determine fertility needs. Consistently pull samples during the same month each time so your soil sample results can be compared. Soil test each field every 3 to 4 years. Apply your lime and fertilizer as needed per your soil test results. If you have any questions or need anything else, your extension office is always here to help.
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13: As Mexican live cattle cross the U.S. border at Douglas, Arizona,
2: after extensive New World Screwworm prevention measures were put in place. What exactly is that animal health protocol? As USDA Acting Chief Veterinary Officer Alan Huddleston explained at the first cattle crossing earlier this week,
3: the protocol has three different phases, stages that we go through.
2: Each stage involving detailed inspection, treatment, identification, and certification before advancement and eventual crossing occurs. First, at either within Mexican export gathering centers or farms of origin, then similar facilities across the U.S. port of entry, followed by APHIS facilities in Mexico as a final stage.
3: And then they are moved into the United States, where they will be in lots where they are gathered up by buyers and moved to their next point of embarkation inside the United States.
2: I'm Rod Bain reporting for the U.S. Department of Agriculture in Washington, D.C.
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5: 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I'm Ty Higgins, heading to the Hancock County Fair on Wednesday, thanks to Nutrien Ag Solutions and the Hancock County Farm Bureau. Then on Thursday, the Local Connection Ag County Fair Tour makes a stop in Morrow County, their fifth check presentation of the season, going to the Morrow County Junior Fair Board. 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On the latest Ohio AgNet podcast, the president of the Ohio Cattlemen's Association, Lindsey Hall, talks about the incoming beef from other countries to help offset the high prices for U.S. consumers.
13: Yes, beef is expensive. But if you also think about it, everything in the grocery store is more expensive. On a per pound basis, beef probably really isn't the most expensive item that we're buying at the grocery store. America's beef producers have done such an amazing job at producing not only the highest quality beef product in the world, but also the safest beef product in the world. And consumers have proven that they're willing to pay for that. I don't feel like producers should be penalized for that, in that the consumer has shown the market signals that they are willing to pay for a high quality product that they trust. And for the first time in a long time, the price of beef really reflects the cost that goes into producing that beef. It's no secret, all of our inputs are up, fuels at record highs, fertilizers at a high, just buying those calves to bring into your operation is an all-time high. So even though, yes, in the retail case, beef is expensive, you know, everything else that goes into producing that delicious steak that you like to feed your family is also equally just as expensive.
5: We also get a Farm Science Review preview on the latest podcast with Nick Zachrich, manager of Farm Science Review. He talks about some damage to the ground and to the crops and if things will be ready for September 22nd, 23rd, and 24th there in London.
14: Yeah, we're getting really good at controlling damage and mitigating risk and all that kind of stuff with storm damage. We did have a little bit, definitely didn't get it hit the worst. There wasn't a tornado on site, so that's a good thing, but there was some pretty heavy winds, so there were some things that got damaged, but nothing that can't be repaired. And we're going to be ready for the show. We did have a little bit of down corn, but it's not significant. The field demonstrations are going to be a great prop for demonstration, so we can be real confident there. Probably just the most disappointing for me was some of our plots. As you come in gate C, some of those crops got knocked over a little bit, so we'll see how much they stand up. The beans, I think, are going to be fine, of course, but some of that corn may just have a little hitch there.
15: All right, for those who want to come to Farm Science Review September 22nd, 23rd, and 24th, how do they go about finding out more? And getting tickets to get here.
14: Yep, find us on the web at fsr.osu.edu or your favorite social media platform. A lot of people on Facebook, that seems to be always our strongest channel for communication and feedback from people. 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But we do have an online directory on our website. 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So, you know, we're not that far away now. You can start planning what exhibitors you wanna see, and you'll be able to get some information on the site too about what of those presentations are going to be coming up here in just a few weeks.
5: Hard to say what the weather's going to be like for Farm Science Review, but we can at least give you the next couple of days. 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Here's Ryan Martin.
16: We're watching still some very active precipitation tracks develop over Michigan. I think we have to leave the door open to a few morning showers and maybe even a rumble of thunder in northwest and north central parts of Ohio. The rest of the state sees nothing today. Everybody stays dry for tomorrow. And then we get into Wednesday, Thursday, starting to see a little bit bigger threat try and develop southward. In my mind, the best round of moisture is going to be Thursday afternoon and evening. We dry down for Friday. Then going into the Labor Day holiday weekend, have to see scattered showers in here again on Saturday with nothing for Sunday and Monday. Very warm, well above normal temperatures hold for most of next week as well. Heat-based instability is going to be a story I'm definitely watching next Tuesday the 8th and Wednesday the 9th for showers and storms to come south out of Michigan. Big-time change in the pattern, though, waits till late next week. I'm Ryan Martin.
5: Thank you, Ryan. You heard earlier about the consternation within the Ohio cattlemen's industry. Well, they have more to worry about than just importing beef from outside sources. Joel Panorwood has that story.
17: Ohio cattle producers watching two major developments that are already impacting an already tight beef market. It's, of course, the closure in the last few weeks of Tyson's Joslin, Illinois processing plant and plans to bring significantly more imported beef in the United States through reduced tariffs. It's a video online today at OhioAgDep.com where Ohio Cattlemen's Association President Lindsey Hall says losing regional processing capacity creates very real marketing challenges for producers.
13: Our eastern cattle producers have taken a lot of hits. You know, you mentioned the Joslin, Illinois plant closing, Sauterton before that. As far as where customer or beef producers can send those cattle, you know, these are real concerns, the amount of freight that it adds to those animals that automatically impacts your bottom line. They're real concerns that we're going to have to work through, and it's going to take teamwork.
17: At the same time, the administration's beef import move could bring roughly 300,000 metric tons of additional product into the country.
13: But the timing needs to be more strategic and more well thought out, and at a time where we're not so volatile to the swings in that marketplace. So I hope that our policymakers would rethink that, especially if all of us producers are singing the same song and even the other commodities are rallying behind us in ag organizations to support that. But also, I think it's a good call to action for all of the beef producers within the state and the country.
17: Hall says the combination comes as the U.S. cattle herd remains historically small and producers need confidence in the market before rebuilding. I'm Joel Panorwood for the Ohio Ag Net.
5: Corn markets have had a strong couple of weeks here in the U.S. The same goes for in Brazil as well. Find out more in today's featured audio next as the Ohio Ag Net continues.
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5: Welcome back to the Ohio AgNet. I'm Ty Higgins. Brazil has always been known for their soybean production, but they're putting corn on the map in that part of the world as well. With more, here's Dusty Sonnenberg.
20: Joining me today, we have Luis Fernando Roque. He is a market intelligence coordinator with Hedgepoint Global Markets, and also Chris Tran. He's here in the United States as head of U.S. agriculture for Hedgepoint. Gentlemen, thanks so much for your time this morning. We want to talk today about the Brazilian corn crop and ethanol production and a expanding market and expanding production, really, going on there in Brazil. I had no idea that you're expanding both in terms of capacity of existing plants, but a large number of new plants being built. What can you tell us about that?
21: Yeah, at this moment, we had like 29 plants of ethanol here in Brazil, of corn ethanol here in Brazil. And we have more 27 plants to operate in the next years. So we can almost double our ethanol production here in our corn ethanol production here in Brazil. So this is something that is pretty important for our internal market, our domestic market, because this brings some room for us to not to export more and to put more corn in domestic market. So this brings an equilibrium to our ending stocks. And yeah, with the E30 too, an increase against the E30 that we had since last year until the mid of this year. And this could put a little like close to 1 million tons on the demand line here in Brazil. So this is a big thing. So we are keeping an eye on this, because this industry here in Brazil is one thing that is going to grow much more over the next years. And it's pretty important for our supply and demand balance here in Brazil.
20: Definitely, especially when you can have that domestic production. Chris, curious from the U.S. side, as we take a look at all these developments, what signals should that be sending to farmers right now?
22: I see a lot about how the world has continued to change, as the United States has too. But as a former ethanol person, I worked at Green Plains from 2014 to 2016. I can tell you that this has implications too for our export markets of DDG. For a time, the DDG corn product, the distiller grain, was a critical part of the ethanol crush. It still is, of course. But as Brazil comes online, this DDG has to go somewhere else as well. So we're going to have increased competition for not only the traditional markets, but also the sub-markets too. What I'm very curious about is what we will see in the Black Sea here in the coming weeks ahead, both from a U.S. export perspective, but also from a global food security perspective as well. The attacks in the Black Sea from both Ukraine on Russian shipping and Russia attacks on the port facilities in Ukraine. We have seen a decline of about 75% last year's exports for the first 2 weeks of August. And we're not right now in the critical export window for the Black Sea, but we're just about there. Russia and Ukraine are in the middle of their harvest for wheat. As harvest wraps up, there will be a glut of supply that needs to move somewhere. And there's currently a debate on if the Black Sea gets, I guess you could say, risk on, what's going to happen. Now, there could be certainly some exports that get out via some channels. But the natural thing for Ukraine would be, of course, the overland route into the European Union and into, of course, those markets that the French crop traditionally serves that got a little burned up. The question is if there's political will in Europe to allow the Ukrainians to do that. For wheat, it's not necessarily the critical issue, but for corn especially, which their harvest will be in October, November, that will be the main issue to look at. Because on one hand, from a supply and demand perspective, it makes perfect sense to see Ukrainian corn go into the EU if the Black Sea is shut down. But the political will and turmoil, which Europe's having quite a bit of, that's not going to be something that the European Union, I think, takes lightly. So that could be an opportunity for the U.S., but also we're seeing things that, in a supply and demand perspective globally, they happened before. As you mentioned earlier, Iran, traditionally a big U.S. Brazilian corn customer, back in the market. So where will Iran backfill from? You know, I'm not quite frankly sure, but I can tell you that the markets and the customers we have today might not be the same a year from now.
20: 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He is the Market Intelligence Coordinator with Hedgepoint Global Markets, and Chris Trant, located here in the United States as he's head of U.S. agriculture. 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
2: Panic dominated the marketplace on Friday. Why? Black Sea importers and millers are worried, very worried about where they're going to be able to get their grain from. Russian wheat exports will drop below 2 million metric tons in the month of August, and September expects to be no bigger. Russia exported more than 4.5 million metric tons of wheat in both September and August of last year. And the EU can only export maybe 3.5 million metric tons a month, meaning it can potentially absorb maybe a little bit, but there's a problem. The weather story in Europe is not allowing corn or wheat importers to feel very, very secure about where things are going. The wheat pricing and the supply squeeze there is affecting the corn. You put that together with the corn yield number here in the U.S. being in question. Boy, we've got a story. I'm Ryan Martin.
1: Thank you, Ryan. 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Corn for September, a penny higher at 513 a bushel. December, 537 and a quarter, up by 3/4. Soybeans for September, 1 3/4 lower at 1274 a bushel. November, 1285 and 3/4, down 2 1/4. And September wheat down 10 1/2 at 756 and a half. I'm Ty Higgins. 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
2: Partly cloudy skies today, lows mid to upper 60s. Partly cloudy and turning humid for your Monday with high temperature in the mid to upper 80s. Partly cloudy, muggy Monday night, low temperature dropping around 70 degrees. Partly cloudy, turning hot and humid on Tuesday with a high temperature getting closer to 90 degrees. Partly cloudy, mild and muggy Tuesday night. I'm Severe Weather T9 meteorologist Nathan Schott.
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3: Fox News, I'm Sue Guzman. The U.S. has launched strikes on Iranian rocket launchers in the Strait of Hormuz, and Iran has responded with an attack on two bases in Jordan. Comes as the United States plans to announce new bank sanctions this week. President Trump telling Fox's Sunday Night in America.
4: We're doing a great job. The blockade has been unbelievable. The financial hits that we're giving them, we're hitting them very hard. Nobody's ever been hit like this. And they're a failing nation right now. And at the right point, we'll either win or they'll do something.
3: At least one person confirmed dead now, 15 people missing after flash flooding hit the Grand Canyon Saturday. Grand Canyon National Parks officials confirming the body of a 46-year-old man was recovered near Crystal Rapids along the Colorado River. 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
5: Impairment is considered a factor in a fatal motorcycle crash in Tuscarawas County. Good Monday morning, 6:01 and 69 degrees from the WTUZ Newsroom. I'm Mary Alice. New Philadelphia Post State Highway Patrol troopers responded to State Route 212 on Saturday. They determined that at around 12:30 p.m., a Harley-Davidson motorcycle was eastbound and was struck by a westbound Honda Civic. That Civic had traveled left of center. After the impact, both vehicles went off the road and struck a guardrail. The motorcycle continued down an embankment. OSP says the Harley operator, 73-year-old James Goodmote of Rootstown, was pronounced deceased on scene. He had not been wearing any safety equipment. As for the Honda driver, 32-year-old Corey J.M. Fisher of Dover, he sustained serious injuries and was taken by ambulance to Altman Hospital. Fisher had not been wearing a seatbelt and is believed to have been impaired. The investigation continues. The Denison Railroad Depot Museum has announced the finalists for the 2026 Lucille Nussdorfer Tuscarawas County Woman of the Year Award to celebrate volunteerism. Marketing and brand manager Taylor Cunningham says that this year's nominees are Sarah Coffey, Charlene Kale, Diane Lautenschlager, Andrea Miley, and Elizabeth Stevenson.
6: You know, I've had the pleasure of personally working with, I think, all five of them at this point, and they've always treated me so well. They make such a significant impact in the community as well. It's definitely a phenomenal lineup, which every year we always get so many great nominees, and it's really hard to narrow them down to the five finalists, but we're very thrilled to see the list this year and excited to see who wins the award.
5: Now, a committee of Depot board members, past winners of the award, and others look at the list of nominees and vote to come up with the list of that finalist.
6: I'm the one that kind of collects all the votes and tallies them up, which gets us down to our top five. Then once we release that, it goes back out to the voting pool with those top five, and we narrow it down from there. So the winner's not selected quite yet, but I would assume, it's only me that will know until the dinner, but it's always fun seeing the process happen.
5: And the awards will be presented during that dinner at the Streetside Center in Denison on Wednesday, October 21st, just across from the Railroad Depot Museum. Shares were mixed in Asia, and U.S. futures declined Monday on expectations that the U.S. Federal Reserve may raise interest rates soon. Oil prices surged about 3% after U.S. forces struck Iranian rocket launchers on the Strait of Hormuz, marking their first military action in a month. The Trump administration says just days earlier had shifted its focus on economic pressure, and a return to open conflict would be dangerous for the region. Brent crude, the international standard, was up 2.9%. at $90.62 per barrel early Monday. U.S. benchmark crude oil jumped 2.7% to $85.62 per barrel. And meanwhile, markets in Asia fell following a speech Friday by Fed Chair Kevin Warsh that reinforced expectations that the U.S. Central Bank will do what it is to do what is needed, such as raising rates to bring inflation down despite possible short-term pain for the economy. That's a look at news here on WTUZ. Don't forget to head over to WTUZ.com to find additional details on all your local news. From the Z Country Newsroom, I'm Mary Alice. Let's check out that Monday and week ahead forecast.
7: Above normal temperatures are expected this week. On this last day of August, we'll see a cloudy to partly sunny sky. Few showers are possible. They'll be isolated, though, and light in nature. High temperature in the mid-80s. Tonight, mostly cloudy, humid, low 71. Tuesday, partly sunny, humid, highs in the upper 80s to near 90 degrees. Slight chance for a shower Tuesday. I'm Severe Weather Team 9 meteorologist Jeff Exline.
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0: Hudson Westbrook, Heart of Gold, kicking off your Z Country Morning Show on this Monday, August 31st, last day of August in 2026. Good morning, everybody. 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
1: Very cool.
0: Yeah, very excited to have Loudon Motors on board, and we'll tell you more about that later on, you know, this morning and throughout the weekend for quite a while, obviously. I have nothing to praise for them, but we'll give you all those details later on.
1: Sounds fantastic.
0: Well, good morning, and how are you?
1: I'm okay. I'm okay.
0: Okay. It is going to be a little bit more of a muggy and hot, more seasonal week ahead.
1: Yeah. Definitely a late heat wave coming the first few days of this week.
0: Well, everybody loves that for, you know, summer's just saying, I'm not gone yet, is basically
1: I'm
0: what's
1: not
0: happened.
1: Done.
0: Hey, we have a lot of great stuff in store today. You're going to have a chance to win with a dozen donuts to Rod's Donuts and Diner. It is going to be a busy week. We'll give you all those details in addition to everything else coming up this morning. First, your Amish Door Country Classic, Restless Heart, When She Cries, on your Z Country Morning Show.

0: Restless Heart When She Cries, 99.9 WTUZ and your Z Country Morning Show, presented by Loudon Motors Ford. It is time for that news you need to know. I almost said Amish Door Country Classic. Nope, we just did that.
1: We just did that, and one of the great bands of 90s country right there with Restless Heart. Jumping in the news you need to know on this last day of August of 2026. From ABC News, the death toll from the massive flash floods along the Nepal-Tibet border has climbed to 797, while more than 3,000 people remain missing. Nepal says 781 bodies have been recovered, 22,502 people are still missing, while Chinese officials report 16 deaths and another 546 people missing on the Tibetan side. At least 85 Americans were still among the missing as of yesterday, according to the State Department. While 9 Americans have been evacuated, the United States has also approved $3.6 million in emergency aid, including food and help, for as many as 10,000 households for up to 3 months. The disaster struck Wednesday morning in Nepal's northern Ruswa district, sending a wall of water down the Trishuli River. Buildings were buried, bridges and roads were damaged. The destruction stretched for at least 62 miles downstream. Officials believe the flooding began after a huge landslide about 12 miles north of the Rashwigan border crossing. The landslide started from a cliff about 16,000 feet high and dropped roughly 6,000 feet down the slope. The event was powerful enough to register a magnitude of 5.2 on the seismic event scale. Rescue crews are still searching the remote area where damaged roads and difficult terrain continue to slow efforts to reach missing people.
0: Yeah, and just still so unbelievable if you have seen the video. And if you are somebody who is I was not going to say easily moved, but affected by things like that, I would not advise seeking it out. And it's just one of those things, man, where nature is beautiful, but nature is also terrifying. Because there's no warning of something like this happening. I don't know how you would possibly prepare for something like this happening. Yeah,
1: nature is a force, and it's a force that needs to be respected anytime you're out and about. So keep that in mind. From CBS News, another weekend, another shooting. Two people were killed and 8 others wounded after several gunmen opened fire at a large gathering in Trenton, New Jersey, early yesterday morning. Excuse me. Police say the shooting happened around 12:25 a.m. on Locust Street and in the Wilbur section of East Trenton. A 33-year-old woman and a 42-year-old man died from their injuries, and 8 other wounded victims, 6 women and 2 men between the ages of 23 and 43, were all taken for treatment and reported in stable condition. Investigators believe several people walked up to a block party and began shooting into a crowd of about 100 people. More than 50 shell casings were found. Several vehicles were hit by gunfire. Trenton Mayor Reed Gascoria said the gathering was not authorized and involved hundreds of people on a residential street. Police Director Steve Wilson said that officers were already nearby because of reports about the crowd, but they were greatly outnumbered and had to wait for more officers before they could step in and take action.
0: You know, it's disheartening, too. I understand that there's and that's the problem. You know, people will hear about, you know, unplanned gatherings like this, and back in your day, it would be a block party, right?
1: Right.
0: And that was a welcome thing. Well, and people were saying, well, they're just trying to take away our fun because they always have police. And so, no, it's because this, unfortunately, happens. I won't say it happens frequently because, I mean, if you just pay attention to headlines, you might think it does happen frequently. Well, no, but the statistics show it's a very, very, very minute amount that it does happen. But when it does, it's a terrifying thing, and it's just, you know, brings that reminder of we've got to do better.
1: We absolutely have to do better. We have to watch out and take care of each other as we go through this world. And, you know, it's these things are difficult because you know, you do want to have neighborhood gatherings. You do want to get to know, to an extent, the people in your area. Well, I'm putting that out there because I'm not an overly neighborly person. Mm-hmm. I'll speak and wave and everything.
0: Which is really funny watching you interact with people that you're not a huge neighborly person.
1: I know it's different.
0: It's kind of like an oxymoron.
1: Yeah. I'm a study. Finally, in the news, you need to know. Oh man. A Columbia, South Carolina police officer was killed and another was wounded in a shootout that began with a domestic dispute call. Police say 29-year-old officer Christopher DeLong responded after a woman reported that a man had a restraining order against him, was out damaging her property. DeLong later spotted a man

0: And our thoughts and prayers go out to the South Carolina police, men and women of South Carolina police, local and state, that are affected by this. And of course, all my friends in blue here in Ohio as well. Just one of those things where we do have to do better as people, because we only get one go around.
1: Well, and you know, I have a college friend who he went on, you know, not into the realm that I did with like broadcasting, journalism, stuff like that. And he is actually a police officer up in Cleveland. And this was, I think today or tomorrow is his 10th anniversary from starting that.
0: Oh, that's fantastic.
1: And, but, you know, I saw that, I smiled. But I also, there was a part of me that was like, man, just please stay safe. He's got a young boy at home and, yeah, you know, all that. And, yeah, it just, and it's terrible that that's because you hear stuff like this. Right. That's why I feel that way.
0: Yeah, it's one of those things that's going to come to mind every time. I'm not shy about admitting, I say a little prayer every morning that all of my friends in blue make it back to their family at the end of their shift. Because that is, contrary to what some people will say, that is not what they signed up for. They signed up to protect and serve, not be a target. That is the news you need to know. That we promise the morning will get lighter with stories and things.
1: Well, yeah, the sun will come up.
0: Oh, we're not doing that. No, we're not doing that this week. Just no. Mary will
1: have
0: news.
1: That's what you think.
0: Mary will have news at the top of the bottom of the hour. We'll take a look at that extra warm forecast coming up for the next few days. In sports, the Guardians found Kansas City to be a royal pain. And Nick will fill us in on the great weekend in Big C Sports, and another full weekend to come this week, as it's already week three of high school football season.
1: We are a fifth of the way through, if you can believe it.
0: That is insane. It's crazy. We'll also have your chance to text to win a dozen donuts from Rod's Donuts down there in Yorksville. Delicious place to stop by and grab a bite. We'll have birthdays, we'll have anniversaries, we'll have our weekly birthday winner announced as well. It's a full day. It's the last day of the third quarter of 2026, as crazy as that is to believe. Hey, we can't get to the rest of the week till we get through Monday, so let's be at it, everybody. 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

0: Megan Maroney, who is making an eastward swing towards Norway, Sweden, Germany, and the Netherlands starting off September. That's the international part of her Cloud 9 tour.
1: Well, we certainly wish her safe travels abroad. Look forward to having her back in the States for some great tours coming up.
0: We've got a Big Z Sports Minute on the way. Speaking of great things, week three of the high school football season is on the way, and you can check out the Big Z Sports Facebook page for all of those coverage details and updates throughout this week. And coming up on Wednesday as well, we will have another edition of the Extra Point Show, which we will tell you all about coming up later on this morning and stuff. But it'll probably get spoiled before then, though, because posts will be going up on our Facebook page.
1: Yeah, probably
0: so. If you don't have patience, I get it. It's okay.
1: We respect that.
0: Yeah. And if you want the best, there's only one, Big Z Sports.
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1: Or you think Conley's going to pronounce something wrong. Hey, Cleveland unloaded the lumber on Sunday as the Guardians pounded the Kansas City Royals 11-1.
0: You'll notice I'm not playing something, and there's for good reason for that.
1: Yeah, because they lost the series.
0: Mm-hmm.
1: Jose Ramirez had a home run and his 1,000th career single. The Guards are 3.5 games back of the White Sox, currently holding on to the last wild card spot.
0: Certainly not time to panic, but we're getting closer.
1: These are three big games coming mm-hmm. up because Toronto is right behind them for that wild card mm-hmm. spot. They're off tonight, and that homestand continues when the Blue Jays come to town tomorrow night. Cincinnati took 2 out of 3 off the Cubs. The Reds beating Chicago on Sunday 7-5.
4: Woo-hoo!
1: Sal Stewart have homered in all three of the games against the Cubs over the weekend. Cincinnati is back home along the river tonight, and they'll open a series against the San Diego Padres. The Pirates took the weekend series from St. Louis, Pittsburgh beating the Cardinals 5-4.
5: You like that? You like that?
6: Yar, matey, we be taking that arch and putting it on the back of the ship.
1: Why not? The Buccos finally return to the Berg after a long trip. They're off today. They'll open a 3-game set with San Francisco Giants tomorrow night. In the PGA Championship, Scottie Scheffler won his second career FedEx Championship, finishing 16 under par for a 3-stroke win. That's 2 championships in the last 3 years. In NASCAR, Ryan Preece.
0: You gotta make it.
1: So sorry. Ryan Preece took the checkered flag at the Coke Zero Sugar 400. At Daytona International.
0: Gotta love a super speedway, because you never know who's going to win.
1: He won the first race of the season back in February, so he does have 2 titles under his belt this year. Daniel Suarez finished second, with Tyler Reddick grabbing 3rd place. And finally, in sports, hats off to the Hamilton, Ohio Little League team after a gritty run in the Little League World Series. They fell to the team from Nevada in the U.S. Championship game on Saturday.
0: And that's now Conley's going to blame himself.
1: I am. I totally am. And that's our first look at Big Z Sports.
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0: Welcome back to your Z Country Morning Show presented by Loudon Motors Ford on this Monday, August 31st. Coming up, Mary will be here in studio with your latest news headlines. Next hour will be your chance to win a dozen donuts to Rod's Donuts and Diner as Mary has made her way in studio. Good morning.
17: Good morning.
0: You're as bright-eyed and bushy-tailed as the rest of us.
17: Pretty much.
0: It was a good weekend, though?
17: Yeah.
0: I say that like almost cornering her into answering yes to that. It was good, right? Everything was good.
17: Absolutely. Everything was fine.
0: Everything was fun. Everything was good. Anyway. Headlines.
1: You point up to the secret camera in the corner. Yeah. Everything was fine, right?
0: Do you have a crick in your neck or are you just got an itch? Anyway, Mary's got headlines on the way.
1: But
0: first, here's your Ron's heating and cooling forecast.
18: Above normal temperatures are expected this week. On this last day of August, we'll see a cloudy to partly sunny sky. Few showers are possible. They'll be isolated, though, and light in nature. High temperature in the mid-80s. Tonight, mostly cloudy, humid, low 71. Tuesday, partly sunny, humid, highs in the upper 80s to near 90 degrees. Slight chance for a shower Tuesday. I'm Severe Weather Team 9 meteorologist Jeff Exline.
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17: And a look at your Z Country News. Impairment is considered a factor in a fatal motorcycle crash in Tuscarawas County, with the New Philadelphia Post of the State Highway Patrol responding to State Route 212 on Saturday at around 12:30 p.m. They did determine that a Harley-Davidson motorcycle was eastbound and was struck by a westbound Honda Civic. That Civic had traveled left of center, and after the impact, Both vehicles went off the road and struck a guardrail. The motorcycle continued down an embankment. OSP says that the Harley operator, 73-year-old James Goodmoat of Rootstown, was pronounced deceased on scene. He had not been wearing any safety equipment. As for the Honda driver, 32-year-old Corey Fisher of Dover, he sustained serious injuries and was taken by ambulance to Altman Hospital. Fisher had not been wearing a seatbelt and is believed to have been impaired. The investigation does continue. The Tuscarawas County Public Library System is set to host an animal encounter with Aunt E's Tortoise and Reptile Friends. This will be at the Sugar Creek Branch Library on Friday, September 18th at 5:30 p.m. Space is limited and registration is required for the family-friendly program. Registration will open up on September 9th at 10 a.m. That's a look at headlines. Head over to WTUZ.com for more local news. 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
0: Happy Monday morning, everybody. We start off with a story about a scam that, we'll put it this way. I don't think either Conley or I could pull this off.
17: Oh.
0: I you might have heard of this one already. Dejan Labrie Love is being charged with wire fraud and conspiracy to commit wire fraud. And how he did this... Authorities say he posed as a wide receiver for the San Francisco 49ers and convinced women that he would invest money on their behalf into legitimate business vehicles. So, yeah, just literally textbook fraud. Several of the women Several of the women who were duped also wound up in romantic relationships with the 35-year-old as well.
17: Oh, wow.
0: Ladies, what are you doing?
17: I don't know.
0: So far, 26 victims of the scam have been identified by the FBI, but it is believed that there are more, and these women were taken for at least $1.3 million, if you can believe that or not. Love was arrested while traveling to Boise, Idaho, allegedly set to meet more potential victims. Here's a helpful tip. If someone claims to be a famous actor, celebrity, or athlete and is offering you a can't-miss investment opportunity, don't. Don't.
17: Yeah. Meanwhile, I'm sitting there. Who? Who are
0: you? You play for them 94ers. 94s? 90, however you'd say that.
17: Did you make a basket?
1: Did you make a basket?
17: A goal?
0: I don't know if I can find the pictures because he had an Instagram account. I think it has since been suspended. Yeah. Which shouldn't be a surprise.
17: Yeah, just don't fall for that. There are no, you know, whoever's not getting in contact with you and, you know, creating a relationship with you. No, they don't even manage their own social media half the time.
0: No, so his Instagram, he just used some very, like, artful, I guess, like, not very identification easily pictures from, like, 49ers social media accounts, probably. And then had pictures of himself with, like, 49ers gear on.
17: Oh.
0: So I guess that's how he... got away with it.
1: Well, you know, there's an NBA player named Mike Conley who I could not impersonate if I had to because he's 6'4" African American. So no, it's not going to work.
0: Hence why I said I don't think either you or I we don't look like NFL players.
1: No, I don't.
0: I'm a member of the National Cornhole League, maybe.
1: So I'm a
0: which is actually kind of a thing. So
1: I'm a two-time mutton busting champion, but that's about it.
0: We still are going to make that happen. At
1: no,
0: some
1: we
0: point.
1: Are not.
17: Yeah, well, okay. You need to live up to your two-time champion.
1: Well, it's alleged.
17: It's alleged.
0: Can neither confirm nor deny. What do you have over there?
1: I have To absolutely nobody's surprise, on Friday, Tennessee Governor Bill Lee announced his intention to rename Nashville's International Airport as the Dolly Parton International Airport. She passed away, of course, last week, as we discussed here on air. Those close to her have been touched by the extraordinary outpouring of support and honoring of Dolly. They were touched by the idea of renaming an airport and open to continuing the conversation. The next step in the process would be discussing the proposal during the September 17th meeting with Metro Nashville Airport authorities. So there are steps that you have to go through.
0: There should be no red tape for this at all. It should just happen.
1: It should just happen. It likely will.
0: It will. Yeah.
1: But for purposes of record keeping, you've got to go through the steps.
0: Like a true boomer. Well, for the proper paperwork.
1: Believe me, if it was my idea, it'd already be called that.
0: I know. Yeah, that's great, and I'm very happy to see them trying to do something like this. And, you know, it's one of those things, too, where looking back, you know, we're like a week removed. Some people saying, oh, just so sad and sudden or something. Dolly was 80.
17: Mm-hmm.
0: She had lived as full and incredible of a life as anyone could ask for, so
1: she was, as it turns out, she was battling illness, and so she is no longer battling that illness.
0: Exactly.
1: So.
17: Yeah, and she did what she said in many interviews. She left a great legacy behind. That's what she wanted.
1: Yep. Oh, absolutely.
0: Yep, and it far, far beyond music.
17: The
0: music is just like the cherry on top that we got to enjoy. All right, the last thing we're going to have here is from North Carolina. So, Mary, with your nieces, and Conley with your nieces and nephews, you know that if you've been around small children, they somehow, no matter what they're doing, no matter where they are in the home or even outside the home, if they hear the sound of a snack bag or something open up, they come running because they want some too, right?
17: Yeah.
0: Well, there's a North Carolina couple that made their dream of building a secret dessert closet come true, and they couldn't be happier. And it's all for the intention of just keeping those treats away from the little ones. For more than a decade, Sarah and Taylor Mathis joked about having a sneaky spot to stash their favorite treats from everyone, especially their three kids. And this year, they put their DIY skills to the test and created it. And boy, is it something. This summer, Sarah took on the project, transforming an awkward bedroom alcove into the covert treat closet they've always wanted. It's hidden behind a full-length mirror, and the space features pink cabinets, floating shelves, a mini fridge, freezer, and even a retro milkshake maker.
1: They built a speakeasy for their snacks.
0: That's exactly what they did. She says
17: gotta knock three times.
0: She says the secret stash has 100% lived up to their dream. The password is waffle cone. Ironically, the area that used to hold their treadmill is now the place she and her husband can hide from their kids and enjoy their treats in peace. Now, apparently they did a lot of the work themselves. They replaced old carpet with tiles that Sarah had made herself. They hung their own drywall and more. And they built this entire thing for $2,000, which once I show it to you, you'll be like, really? The parents say their kids have now discovered the dessert closet since they have since made it, but it hasn't ruined the fun because the mom explains, as tired as we were of them taking all the desserts, there's really nobody we'd rather eat desserts with than our kids, and now we have a fun little place to hang out together.
17: I'm going to say, mom and dad's in the dessert closet, and, you know, little Timmy's lying there in the ditch somewhere.
0: It's literally...
17: He fell off his bicycle.
0: Oh, I thought you meant like...
1: What? Wait, that took a turn.
0: I thought you meant like you have seen the ho-hos smack. So it's literally like just a little, it looks like almost like a Food Network if they had like a little studio show.
1: It's a speakeasy for snacks.
17: That's too much pink, though.
0: Yeah, it is. I don't know why the pink. I mean, I guess that kind of makes sense.
17: I'm going to say it was her decision.
0: So, it's on. Okay, so I'll just let this play while I'm talking so they can see. It's literally just is tucked away behind a mirror. I mean, it's from in their bedroom. You can't tell anything. Oh, it's going through the process of them building it.
1: I guess my question is, where were the kids while
0: they were building this? I have no idea. I really don't.
1: They lied
17: out the ditch.
1: They fell off their bike. Mary broke the news 3 minutes ago.
0: It's like the cartoon thing or those like skits, the cutaway skits they have when they're like, oh, I wonder where Phil is. And there's a bike laid over and he's like sitting there with like his arm twisted and he's like twitching a little bit. It seems like a ton of as fun of an idea as this is. Like, oh, we have our own little treat hideaway. Now that the kids know that it's there and everyone just gets to enjoy it, is it not a little awkward that it's in the parents' bedroom, though?
2: A little.
0: Because right beside, you know what I mean? Like, your snacks and stuff in a dining area being right beside the bedroom's kind of odd, normally.
1: I mean, there's always, here's a weird idea. Say no when they ask for snacks. Then you don't have to add on to your house.
0: You haven't had kids before. You wouldn't understand.
1: I, believe it or not, I'm not the uncle that said yes to everything.
0: I was going to say, believe it or not, I do. And we're going to be like, what?
2: No. Yeah, we know that.
0: There's little Conleys running around.
1: Well, there's certain things you have to do in order to have children.
0: And with that, we're moving on. You said it, I didn't. Hey, we'll be back one final time this hour. But first, here's Morgan Wallen. His latest, Bit by Now, on your Z Country Morning Show. No.

0: Morgan Wallen, been by now on your Z Country Morning Show, and coming up, you'll hear from Chris Jansen. Before we hit the top of the hour at 7, Mary will be back for your latest news, and this hour, it's birthdays, it's anniversaries, and we got to get a weekly birthday winner announced from last week's winners.
1: Yeah, there's a lot coming up in the 7 o'clock hour.
0: There certainly is a lot coming up. And you know what else you can find that has a whole bunch of stuff you can choose from?
1: What's that?
0: That would be our friends at Walnut Creek Cheese and Market. Ooh. Be sure to try them out. Just the short drive down 39 towards the Sugar Creek area. You will not be disappointed at all when you go and see Walnut Creek Cheese and Market, because they have fresh sliced deli meats and cheeses, homemade jams and sauces, fresh baked bakery items, some fantastic bread options, and all the goodies that you can imagine that you would expect from Amish country, and a ton of bulk food items as well. So if you're somebody who likes to stock up, or you got a big recipe or something you need, right there, Walnut Creek Cheese and Market's got you covered.
1: Yeah, you can get, maybe you're going to be hosting football parties this season, and you're making something huge for a lot of people. That's your stop. Right there.
0: Walnut Creek Cheese and Market, where food is an experience. Stay tuned. 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
3: Fox News, I'm Gianna Gelosi. For the first time in a month, the U.S. and Iran have traded fire, with U.S. forces hitting two Iranian rocket launchers and Iran retaliating.
4: Iran today says it attacked U.S. air bases in Jordan and in the UAE. Well, that was in retaliation for U.S. strikes yesterday. U.S. forces struck two Iranian launchers on Larak Island. Forces there were seen preparing to launch rockets with sea mines into the Strait of Hormuz.
3: Fox's Alex Hogan. Search teams racing to find more than a dozen missing hikers in the Grand Canyon after a flash flood tore through Bright Angel Canyon.
4: That flood destroyed trails and bridges, stranding hikers. A water pipeline was also knocked out. At least one person has died, and 60 others were able to safely evacuate. More thunderstorms and heavy rain are expected, complicating rescue efforts.
3: Fox's Marianne Rafferty. 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
5: A 73-year-old is dead following a crash involving a Honda Civic and a Harley-Davidson motorcycle. Good Monday morning, 7:01 and 69 degrees from the WTUZ Newsroom. I'm Mary Alice. According to the Ohio State Highway Patrol, on Saturday at around 12:30 p.m., the Civic was westbound on State Route 212. It went across the center line and struck the eastbound motorcycle. Both vehicles went off the road and struck a guardrail. The motorcycle continued down an embankment. The Harley driver, James Goodmote, 73, of Rootstown, was pronounced deceased on scene. The Civic driver, Corey Fisher, 32, of Dover, was transported to Altman Hospital for serious injuries. The New Philadelphia Patrol Post notes that Goodmote had not been wearing protective gear and Fisher had not been wearing a seatbelt and is believed to have been impaired. Their investigation continues. The community will mark International Overdose Awareness Day today with Hope in the Park at the Tuscora Park Amphitheater. The event is organized by the Tuscarawas County Adams Board and will begin at 5 p.m. with local agencies and treatment providers sharing information about addiction and recovery resources. Community Services Manager Leslie Korn says that the remembrance ceremony begins at 6 o'clock, featuring music, a speaker sharing their recovery journey, and a bell-ringing ceremony honoring each life lost to overdose.
6: We always start with remembering those lives we've lost, and then we move on to that there is hope, there is help, and the treatment and local resources that are available in Tuscarawas County.
5: Seven overdose deaths were recorded in Tuscarawas County last year, a significant decline from the peak of the overdose epidemic. Couples can get married or renew their vows at the county's main library during the Elope at the Library program, which will be held Saturday, September 26th from 11 a.m. until 1 p.m. A certified officiant will provide individual ceremonies with the library setting as the backdrop. There is no charge for the marriage ceremony, and the program is first come, first served. Couples wishing to be married must present their marriage license, and couples wishing to renew their vows must present their marriage certificate. And to register for Elope at the Library, visit their event calendar at tusklibrary.org. Investigators with the Ohio Department of Commerce Division of State Fire Marshal have determined that a blaze that occurred at a home in Lorain County last week was intentionally set. At 10:20 p.m. on Monday, August 24th, the Wellington Fire Department was dispatched to a fire on Middle Street. That home was vacant at the time with no injuries being reported. However, the fire has since been ruled as arson by the division's Fire and Explosion Investigations Bureau and also the Wellington Police Department. That's a look at news here on WTUZ. Be sure to follow us on Facebook or go to WTUZ.com to stay up to date on more local news. From the Z Country Newsroom, I'm Mary Alice. 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
7: Above normal temperatures are expected this week. On this last day of August, we'll see a cloudy to partly sunny sky. Few showers are possible. They'll be isolated, though, and light in nature. High temperature in the mid-80s. Tonight, mostly cloudy, humid, low 71. Tuesday, partly sunny, humid, highs in the upper 80s to near 90 degrees. Slight chance for a shower Tuesday. I'm Severe Weather Team 9 meteorologist Jeff Exline.
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0: Dan and Shay with Say So. A great message in that one as we start off the 7 o'clock hour on your Z Country Morning Show. And it's brought to you now by Loudoun Motors Ford. Coming up, birthdays and anniversaries and a chance to win a dozen donuts to Rod's Donuts and Diner.
1: Who doesn't want that?
0: 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I mean, there's any time for that's a perfect time. 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
1: No, sir. No, it's not.
0: So,
1: I've read the surveys.
0: We've looked at the numbers. 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Hey, an Amish Door Country classic to start things off here. 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

0: the lights come on for Mr. Conley because it is time for birthdays. 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
1: You know, they're not. 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
0: 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And, of course, we'll also mention your name here on air. 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If you put those in on the text line, it probably is going to get lost.
1: Yeah, just because there's so much going on the text line, and we were just finally able to get, because so many people had asked about it, we asked it for a kickback message because they weren't sure their text was going through.
0: Yes.
1: So we've been able to get that kickback message in there.
0: Don't worry,
1: so
0: I hacked the mainframe. I made it happen.
1: That's going to add to extra situations that could affect it if you try to text on their birthday. Use the website, please.
0: Anyway.
1: Monday through Friday, Nick and I draw a daily winner. Saturday, Chris Kale draws from Saturday and Sunday's birthdays. And later here in just a few moments, we're going to draw a weekly winner from last week's qualifiers. Today's daily winner gets an appetizer from the Texas Roadhouse.
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3: Wahoo!
1: And a small soft serve cone from Miller's Creamery. They get those prizes to keep, and just like the person's going to get here in a moment, they could possibly get even more next Monday, because our weekly winner today is going to get two appetizers from... Nope.
0: Two
1: entrees from the Texas Roadhouse.
2: Roadhouse.
1: A dozen donuts from Rod's Donuts.
4: Donuts.
1: And a $10 gift card to Miller's Creamery. All that's coming up in just a moment. I have one birthday that came in over the weekend. Looks like it was Sunday. Jerry Miller from Yorksville had a birthday yesterday. Jerry, we hope it was a great day.
0: We'll start it off today in Sugar Creek. Hudson Sheets is celebrating their birthday today. Happy 10th birthday to the best grandson, son, and 10U baseball player. Have a wonderful day. We love you very much from Dad, Grandpa, and Grandma. Hudson, have a good day.
1: Happy 17th birthday to Taylor Hamilton of Bowerston. Happy 17th birthday, Taylor. Love Mom and Dad.
0: Right here in New Philadelphia, it's a birthday wish for Charlotte Vassiletti. Charlotte, a happy birthday to you.
1: Happy 58th birthday to Tiffany Shepherd of New Philadelphia. Happy 58th birthday, Tiffany. Make it a great day. You're not getting any younger. Wow. Love your family. Wow.
0: Out of the village of Tuskegee.
1: Should have pre-read that.
0: Out of the village of Tuskegee. The big 5-0 today for Libby Pasquinelli. Happy 50th birthday, Libby. We hope it's a fantastic one.
1: Happy birthday to Jordan Watt of New Philadelphia. Jordan, happy birthday.
0: And the last one I have is out of Dover. And it's a happy birthday wish, an 81st birthday wish to Adrian Yoder, submitted by your wife, Lynn Dixon Yoder. So, Adrian, happy 81st, and we hope it is a wonderful day. Go out there and celebrate today.
1: Enjoy. And happy birthday to Kasten Reichman of Denison. Kasten, we hope today's a great day for you. And if we could get Kevin's help, that would be amazing. Today's birthday winner is Charlotte Vassiletti of New Philadelphia. Congratulations, you're our daily winner today. Watch your mailbox for those prizes and tune in next Monday because you could be our weekly winner just like Andrea Johnson of Yorksville, who celebrated on the 28th, which would have been Friday.
0: Mm-hmm.
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0: Good stuff. 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And happy birthday to everybody who's got a big day today. Luke Combs is on the way before your Big Z Sports Minute. We also hear from Russell Dickerson this hour. 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

0: 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And check out our Facebook page because we have another edition of the Extra Point Show coming up on Wednesday. That'll be your precursor into week three of the high school football season, where we are all over the place again here on the Big Z Sports YouTube channel at 99.9 WTUZ and at 100.9 WJER. 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
1: Absolutely. 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
1: Cleveland unloaded the lumber on Sunday as the Guardians pounded Kansas City 11-1.
0: I can't do it. I can't break the glass because...
1: because they lost 2 out of 3 to Kansas City.
0: It was not fun.
1: It wasn't. Jose Ramirez hit a home run in his 1,000th

0: career single yesterday. The Guards are 3.5 games behind the White Sox and currently hold the last wild card spot. They're off today. Their homestand continues tomorrow when the Toronto Blue Jays, who are right there for that wild card spot, come to town for 3 games. Cincinnati did take 2 out of 3 off the Cubs. The Reds beating Chicago on Sunday 7-5.
1: You like that? You like that?
0: Sal Stewart certainly did, as he homered in each of the 3 games in and amongst the ivy of Wrigley Field. Cincinnati is back home along the river tonight, and they'll hope with opening a series against the San Diego Padres. The Pirates took the weekend series in St. Louis, Pittsburgh beating the Cardinals on Sunday 5-4.
2: Yardmate TV riding in on the ship through the mighty St. Louis. No, what? Mighty Mississippi.
0: Missouri.
2: What is the river that runs right there?
0: I think it's Mississippi.
2: Okay.
0: Someone will correct us, I'm sure.
2: I just blanked.
0: Because we don't know.
2: I've literally been there. whatever.
0: But you still said Tuscarora's.
2: Yeah.
0: Ooh, the Buccos finally return to the Berg with an off day today. They'll start a 3-game series with the San Francisco Giants tomorrow night. In the PGA Tour Championship, Scottie Scheffler picked up his 2nd FedEx Cup Championship, 2nd in 3 years. He finished 16 under with a 3-stroke win. In NASCAR, Ryan Preece took the checkered flag at the Coke Zero Sugar 400 at Daytona International Speedway. It's his 2nd win of the season. He won the first race back in February. Mm-hmm. Daniel Suarez finished 2nd with Tyler Reddick grabbing 3rd place. And finally, Big C Sports sends out a hearty congratulations and hats off to the Hamilton, Ohio Little League team after a gritty run in the Little League World Series. They fell short and fell to the team in Nevada, from Nevada, in the U.S. Championship game on Saturday. And that's a look at Big C Sports.
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17: Above normal temperatures are expected this week. On this last day of August, we'll see a cloudy to partly sunny sky. Few showers are possible. They'll be isolated, though, and light in nature. High temperature in the mid-80s. Tonight, mostly cloudy, humid, low 71. Tuesday, partly sunny, humid, highs in the upper 80s to near 90 degrees. Slight chance for a shower Tuesday. I'm Severe Weather Team 9 meteorologist Jeff Exline.
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7: And a look at your Z Country news. A 73-year-old is dead following a crash involving a Honda Civic and a Harley-Davidson motorcycle. According to the Ohio State Highway Patrol, on Saturday at around 12:30 p.m., the Civic was westbound on State Route 212 when it went across the center line, striking the eastbound motorcycle. Both went off the roadside, striking a guardrail, with the motorcycle continuing down an embankment. The Harley driver, 73-year-old James Goodmote of Rootstown, was pronounced deceased on scene, and the Civic driver, 32-year-old Corey Fisher of Dover, was transported to Altman Hospital for serious injuries. The New Philadelphia Patrol Post notes that Goodmote had not been wearing protective gear, Fisher had not been wearing a seatbelt, and is believed to have been impaired. The community is set to mark International Overdose Awareness Day today with Hope in the Park, which will be held at Tuscarora Park's Amphitheater. The event, organized by the Tuscarawas County Adams Board, will begin at 5 p.m. with local agencies and treatment providers sharing information about addiction and recovery resources. The remembrance ceremony will kick off at 6 o'clock and will feature music, a speaker sharing their recovery journey, and a bell ringing ceremony honoring each life lost to overdose. And 7 overdose deaths were recorded in Tuscarawas County last year. Now to look at headlines, head over to WTUZ.com for more local news. 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
0: Absolutely. 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It will be a great experience for you. 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
2: Travel.
0: Travel to the Weaver Appliance text line at 330-339-9399.
2: How many times did you yell that while on the sidelines in your old ball coach days?
0: Oh, a lot. 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Text in the word travel for your chance to win from Rod's.
2: So we start off in Madison and Hancock counties in Indiana. For a rather interesting animal that's on the loose. Now you'd think of cats, dogs, maybe even rabbits, birds, stuff like that, that people lose that end up getting on the loose, right? Apparently around that area, if you happen to spot the 300-pound lioness and her cub patrolling around, you should probably call authorities. Apparently at 10 a.m. on Thursday morning, a report came in concerning two rather large exotic cats on the loose somewhere in the area.
0: How do you miss a 300-pound anything?
2: Oh, there's another part to this that it's coming up here that makes me chuckle. The resident who reported the lions said the larger cat that was on the loose was wearing a blue harness. That's a rather large harness, I would imagine, you had to have for a 300-pound lioness. Another report from a drone operator appeared to confirm the sighting of seeing those cats in the area. Deputies are still working to confirm evidence of those stray cats. And hunters are being asked to check trail cameras. No, not take them out. Just check your trail cameras to see if you've seen them. Interestingly enough, no animals are said to be missing from wildlife sanctuaries, which has Madison County. And Madison County reports no permits being issued that allow for the ownership of a pet lion.
20: Yeah, I was just about to say it's a situation where it got out. The person didn't have a permit.
2: And they're going, oh, no.
20: Yeah. So how are you going to come forward with that? Mm-hmm.
0: Was it a harness or a saddle?
2: It's only 300
0: pounds.
2: I'll tell you what. You go ahead and go to the zoo and see if you can ride on the back of a lioness like you can on like a bull or something or a horse.
0: Why? Why would I do that?
2: Yeah, because you're going to go in there and they're going to turn and go, must be early for Thanksgiving. I didn't know Butterball made turkeys right now.
0: Oh, I see. I see. I thought it was going to be a walking Vienna sausage at first, but apparently he went right to the Butterball.
20: Yeah, I thought he was going to say something about smoked ham.
2: I have a strong, strong feeling that no one's gonna come forward with this.
20: No.
2: Not a single person. And they'll end up going to a sanctuary, and that's great. Hopefully, you know, they'll live the rest of their days happy, cared for, all that.
20: Yeah, I don't know. If I saw a lion...
2: it's a double take moment, like...
20: I don't know if I would call dispatch.
2: I had a scenario of... So if you don't know, we have a decent amount of Amish who live down my way, out my road and everything. Very, you know, and we know, like, vast majority of the families, and they tend to have, you know, they'll have livestock and stuff. I don't know why, but there's a decent amount of them that own peacocks, too.
20: Yeah.
2: And I didn't know that until I was out driving around, and I guess one of them got out because I looked off to my left as I was passing a property and stopped and backed up and slowly turned and looked again. There's a peacock just standing by the driveway looking at me like, and he's got his big plume out and everything, and I'm going, just kept on driving. Like, it was one of those, but it'd be like one of those moments.
20: Yeah. I don't think I would, like, how do you convince dispatch that you're telling the truth and that you haven't been drinking?
0: Well, the whole thing is...
2: Our stray cats are getting fed real well around here.
0: imagine on, we'll say, Channel 2, because they don't like to put this kind of conversation over the main line. Somebody says, did anybody see the lion? One guy goes, tigers. The other guy goes, bears. And some, oh, my! So, yeah, it would be... They would have fun with it until they saw it, because it's big.
2: It's a 3.1 out of 10. Good job on that.
0: That's
2: one.
0: Not even... There was too long. Edit.
2: What do you have over there for travel?
0: Travel. Like it or not, it is coming up very rapidly. In fact, I believe next Monday is Labor Day.
20: Yes.
2: Oh, yeah.
0: And according to AAA, Labor Day travelers are being told to get ready for high costs and heavy traffic.
2: If you haven't been paying attention to anything else going on, of
20: That's
2: course.
20: That's shocking news, though. Yeah,
0: but I didn't say one breaking news. AAA says round trip airfare will cost about $750 on average, up 2% from last year.
2: When the cost is that high, if it raises 2%, are you really noticing? Oh, it was an extra $12 for my round trip ticket.
0: I don't know. I don't fly. Hotel bookings have also gone up 9% in the U.S. and 12% elsewhere in the world. Labor Day is a week from today, and AAA says the best time to head to your destination will be Thursday morning.
2: Really?
0: Okay. Yeah. The worst
2: feels like a pretty early start.
0: Worst days for travel will be Friday, Saturday, and Monday, especially after 2 o'clock.
2: Oh, no, it's Labor Day. It's like it just happened all of a sudden. We need to go.
0: Look, they're trying to help you.
2: Okay.
20: They are.
0: One tip from AAA, get your car checked out before hitting the road. Over
2: Conley.
0: My car is running. Over 400,000 drivers. 400,000 drivers needed roadside assistance last year.
2: And there are things that happen that you can't foresee, like tire blowouts if you know you hit a bad pothole or something, or you get something in your tire.
0: Mm-hmm. Also, keep a spare key handy.
2: Yeah.
20: That's a good idea.
0: That's the other part of their advice.
2: And the other...
20: But not in the car, right?
0: That is correct.
2: Don't
0: put it on the same key ring with the other key.
2: I thought for the longest time... Because you guys know me, I'm not huge on the technology side of things when it comes to mechanical, like cars and stuff like that. I thought for the longest time when my wife got a car that had a lot of, you know, technology and stuff in it, had the app for it, and I'm like, why would we ever need to use this?
20: Oh, yeah.
2: That's when I realized if you're worried about losing your keys, leave them in the car. Because you can lock the car from your phone and unlock the car from your phone. I'm like,
20: That's nice, not but
2: bad.
20: No.
2: Really?
20: No.
2: It comes in handy if you do. Well, you're not supposed to be able to lock them in there because it's supposed to sense that, oh, it's in there and it'll beep at you and everything.
20: Yeah.
2: But if your battery's dying, it might not sense it. So that's another time that it actually bails you out.
20: Yeah.
2: Anyway, that was a tangent.
0: That's all right. We're all allowed tangents.
2: I love those little cuties. Is that what they call those tangerines? Yeah. Is it okay? Yeah. After I said that, I'm like, God, I hope that makes sense, because otherwise people are like, what?
0: I didn't know what he meant.
20: Yeah, it's the little itty bitty oranges.
0: Oh,
2: that are really like, hard to peel.
20: Like probably your generation would have called them clementines.
0: Actually, they would have.
2: Yeah.
0: Okay. If you'd
2: they call them cuties now.
0: If you'd have said clementines, I would have been part of the joke.
2: To be fair,
20: you were part of it.
2: To be
0: fair, I was the target.
2: No,
0: Mary.
2: No. They are clementines. That's just a brand name. It's cuties,
20: yeah.
2: I think.
20: But yeah.
2: Anyway, get your car checked out.
0: All designed to make fun of the old man. Okay.
2: All right. The last thing we have here.
0: Ageist.
2: Tail end of summer, into the fall, great time to go visit one of 63 national parks and hundreds more sites in the National Park Service here in the United States. Great time of year if the temperatures kind of start dropping, which is funny I'm saying that with this week pushing 90 and all that. But still, there's tons of things to see. Now, there are a few things that the Park Service wants you to know, park rangers specifically, are sharing the scariest mistakes that some visitors have made in national parks.
20: Mm.
2: Don't do any of these, which I actually have one. I know I've told this story before, but I'll say it again here on air. The first one, not checking current conditions. Fall can bring rapidly changing weather, colder temperatures, and shorter days. According to Chief Ranger at Lake Mead National Recreation Area, Mike Garrell, conditions can also change significantly with elevation. So please see the latest alerts, closures, weather reports, all of that before setting off. Please do, because You get caught in a situation where there's some bad weather rolling in. It's not like you can just, oh, we're just going to turn around and go back down to the bottom of the trail or something.
20: Yeah.
2: No, it takes time.
20: I think Fox just had something about a flash flood at the Grand Canyon or something. And there were some hikers that was lost in there.
2: And a flash flood's a difficult one, but clearly there's been more rainfall in that area.
20: Yeah.
2: Anyway, not planning ahead. Even if you're not planning to stay overnight, experts recommend packing things like extra food and water and preparing for a stay just in case. Just days ago, 11 people were stranded by flash flooding at Bryce Canyon National Park. Hey, looky there, and had to be rescued, so you never know when you may need the extra supplies.
20: Absolutely.
2: A couple extra granola bars isn't going to weigh down your pack too much.
20: No.
2: One extra bottle of water is not going to weigh it down too much.
0: And even though I'm guilty of this...
2: Mm-hmm.
0: No matter whether it's a national park or a state park or whatever, don't hike alone.
2: Nope. Should be in groups. And that ties into the next one. Not telling anyone where you are going. Before you depart, make sure you let someone know your plans, route, and when you expect to be back so they can send help if you don't return. That's a big one. Even if you are hiking by yourself, which already isn't a great idea.
0: I'm guilty of it.
2: At least someone knows where you are. Time frame, all that kind of thing.
20: Yeah, hey, I'm setting off at noon. Mm-hmm. It should take me about 3 hours to return.
2: And if the sun's setting and they haven't,
20: call
2: maybe.
20: For help.
2: Yeah.
0: And the other side of that is when you return, make sure you let those people know you returned.
2: Yes.
20: Yeah.
0: Otherwise, they're in your trunk looking for the dental records.
2: Oh, boy. Relying on cell service. A lot of parks in remote locations won't have reliable cell service, and I can verify that hiking through Tennessee. Downloading maps and carrying backpack navigation is recommended.
20: Yeah.
2: I had a paper map with me. My wife laughed at me, and then she realized how bad cell coverage was, and... There was literally a fork in the trail we were on. She goes, which way do we go? And I'm like, I don't know. Should we consult the map or do you want to try to look it up? And I won't repeat what she said to me.
20: Surprised you weren't walking.
0: Did you take that attitude, little hand on your hip and throw it out there like that?
2: I did on purpose.
0: Yeah, I'd have smacked you too if I was her.
2: Underestimating activities is another one. Consider the least experienced or capable person in your group when planning your visit. And don't force them into doing something they're not prepared for. Dressing inappropriately, bring layers for changing temperatures, wind, and precipitation. Because also, if you've never been hiking before, if you start at the bottom of a trail and it's like 85, 90 degrees and it's terrible, then you go up quite a distance of an elevation, it's 35 degrees cooler sometimes up there.
20: Yeah.
2: So keep that in mind. Going too far. If you're not comfortable, don't go in an area. And if something starts to seem off, be prepared to change plans or turn around. And the last one that I have a personal tale to, getting too close to the wildlife. Visitors are required to stay at least 25 yards or the length of 2 buses away from most wildlife, including things like bison, but it's best to stay back 100 yards from things that are predators like cougars, bears, and wolves.
20: Yeah.
2: Last time I was in Tennessee with my wife, whole line, we were actually just driving, we weren't walking at this point, we were driving to the next location. And a whole line of cars has stopped, and they say don't stop on the trails like when you're going to the next location. We couldn't figure out why. That's when we saw a whole group of people coming back from the woods, not on a marked trail, and we noticed a park ranger walking the other direction, pounding 2 sticks together and making noise as a bear and her cub were walking away.
20: Ah.
2: The people tried to approach the bear and the cub, and you better believe that ranger was giving them a chewing out right as we went past, and he turned around and started talking to them.
20: At this point, the ranger should have just fumbled with the sticks and, like, he was clumsy. Oh, no, I can't. Ah.
2: He starts using them like it's he's on an airport runway directing traffic. Here, eat here.
16: Jesus.
0: Oh, no.
2: Oh, what do I do?
20: Because
2: I'm sure he did not want to do that
20: right, day. Right, and probably, well, come on, people, kind of thing. And another one, whatever you pack in, pack out.
2: Yep. Please pick up your garbage.
20: Thank you.
0: Leave the campsite cleaner than it was when you got
20: campsite
0: there.
20: Campsite plus the trails. If you have a granola bar, don't throw it on the ground. Put it back in your pack.
2: Yep. And please enjoy the beautiful national parks that the United States has to offer. Thank you so much, Mary. She'll be back for news at 8. We've got anniversaries on the way on your Z Country Morning Show. But first, how about some Russell Dickerson, Worth Your While, at 99.9

0: is anniversary time. We always love to celebrate many years of wedded bliss. Today is the last day in August. So, hey, if you haven't submitted your anniversary for this month, you have until the end of business today to get those submitted in. If you want to be in our drawing tomorrow.
1: That is correct. Tomorrow morning, we will draw the monthly winner, our August couple of the month, for some great, fantastic prizes. Again, use the website. The website, please, not the text line. We have a total of four couples today. We have one from the weekend. Greg and Tammy Dyer celebrated their 28th anniversary. They also spent 8 years dating, and that was on Saturday the 29th. They celebrated their anniversary.
0: Good stuff. Celebrating today out of New Philadelphia, it's Ashley and Timmy Kalp. Ashley and Timmy, 2 years together. Happy anniversary.
1: Sarah and Sam. Sounds like a sitcom. 8 year anniversary effective today. Sarah and Sam, happy 8th.
0: Out of Stone Creek now, Jerry and Lois Lower. 52 years together. Woo. Today. Jerry and Lois, happy anniversary to you both, and here's to many more.
1: This time tomorrow morning, we will be announcing our August couple of the month.
0: Get those anniversaries in now, and a happy anniversary to everybody who celebrated in the month of August. Dylan Scott's latest is on the way. Mary has news coming up at 8.
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3: Fox News, I'm Therese Crowley. Iran vows to resist a new round of U.S. Treasury sanctions and strikes out two U.S. bases in Jordan. Fox has learned no significant impact. Nearly all missiles intercepted after the U.S. struck Iranian missile batteries, preparing to launch new sea mines into the Strait of Hormuz. President Trump tells Fox Sunday Night in America.
4: We're doing a great job. The blockade has been unbelievable. The financial hits that we're giving them, we're hitting them very hard. Nobody's ever been hit like this. And they're a failing nation right now. And at the right point, we'll either win or they'll do something.
3: Monsoon season sends a torrent of mud and water through Grand Canyon's Bright Angel Canyon. 15 hikers missing, one dead. Update from Nepal, more than 4,200 missing in the glacier collapse flooding. Over 900 dead there. 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
5: Impairment is considered a factor in a fatal motorcycle crash in Tuscarawas County. Good Monday morning, 8:01 and 69 degrees from the WTUZ Newsroom. I'm Mary Alice. New Philadelphia Post State Highway Patrol troopers responded to State Route 212 on Saturday. They determined that at around 12:30 p.m., a Harley-Davidson motorcycle was eastbound and was struck by a westbound Honda Civic. That Civic had traveled left of center. After the impact, both vehicles went off the road and struck a guardrail. The motorcycle continued down an embankment. OSP says the Harley operator, 73-year-old James Goodmoat of Rootstown, was pronounced deceased on scene. He had not been wearing any safety equipment. As for the Honda driver, 32-year-old Corey Fisher of Dover sustained serious injuries and was taken by ambulance to Altman Hospital. Fisher had not been wearing a seatbelt. And while OSP notes that the investigation does continue, they believe Fisher was impaired at the time. The community is set to mark International Overdose Awareness Day on this Monday with Hope in the Park at the Tuscarora Park Amphitheater. Community Services Manager Leslie Korn says that it all begins at 5 o'clock, but the remembrance ceremony will kick off at 6 o'clock and will feature music, a speaker sharing their recovery journey, and a bell-ringing ceremony honoring each life lost to overdose.
6: And the focus is really twofold. It's to bring the community together to remember those lives that have been lost to overdose, but also to support those who may still be in their recovery journey or those who have maintained sobriety over the course of time.
5: Seven overdose deaths were recorded in Tuscarawas County last year, a significant decline from the peak of the overdose pandemic.
6: We always start with remembering those lives we've lost, and then we move on to that there is hope, there is help, and the treatment and local resources that are available in Tuscarawas County.
5: Korn's credits collaboration among health departments, treatment providers, and the recovery community, as well as other local partners, for helping to reduce overdose fatalities. The Denison Railroad Depot Museum is one step closer to naming the 2026 Tuscarawas County Woman of the Year. Five finalists have been announced for the Lucille Nussdorfer Woman of the Year Award, which honors a woman who makes a significant impact in the community. This year's finalists are Sarah Coffey, Charlene Kale, Diane Lautenschlager, Andrea Miley, and Elizabeth Stevenson. Marketing and brand manager Taylor Cunningham says that the public nominated finalists reflect the dedication and volunteer spirit of Nussdorfer, the founder of the Denison Canteen.
7: And it served 1.3 million soldiers during World War II. And it shows how that it takes one person with a little bit of enthusiasm to really make that big of a difference. And that's what we like to highlight throughout this award, is seeing what everyone else in this community is doing and recognizing them for that.
5: The award is being presented in partnership with McInturf Realty. That winner will be announced during a dinner and award presentation October 21st at the Streetside Center in Denison. The Ohio Department of Commerce Division of State Fire Marshals Ohio Fire Academy is celebrating the graduation of its EMT Class 139 earlier last week at a ceremony held at SFM's campus in Reynoldsburg. The 13 graduates represent communities throughout Ohio, Indiana, and New York. A complete list of the graduates are available, but they were able to successfully complete the Academy's rigorous 7-week, 166-hour training program. showcasing dedication and determination to join the ranks of Ohio EMTs. And as part of that available list, graduates, again, are across from Ohio, including Zachary Smith from Carroll. And then there were two from out of state, New York, and then Indiana. That's a look at news here on WTUZ, the Valley Forecast on the way. In the meantime, head over to WTUZ.com or be sure to follow us on Facebook to stay up to date on more local news and everything happening here in Z Country. 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
8: Above normal temperatures are expected this week. On this last day of August, we'll see a cloudy to partly sunny sky. Few showers are possible. They'll be isolated, though, and light in nature. High temperature in the mid-80s. Tonight, mostly cloudy, humid, low 71. Tuesday, partly sunny, humid, highs in the upper 80s to near 90 degrees. Slight chance for a shower Tuesday. I'm Severe Weather Team 9 meteorologist Jeff Exline.
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Ella Langley, Lovin' Life Again, kicking off the 8 o'clock hour. It's your Z Country Morning Show presented by Loudoun Motors Ford. And coming up this hour, we go center stage with our friends at the Barnett Realtors. And we also have to clue you in on exactly where Big Z Sports is going to be throughout this entire week, because we've got you covered all the time with everything you need to know on what's happening during the fall season. A whole lot of other great stuff going on as well. Mary will be back in studio with news headlines, keeping you up to date on what's going on around your local area. King George has your Amish Door Country Classic, A Fire I Can't Put Out, at 99.9 WTUZ.

0: The always great George Strait here with an Amish Door Country Classic, as it is now time for us to go center stage. Your look at arts and entertainment across Tuscarawas County, and it's presented by the Barnett Realtors. Hey, coming up, there's a lot of great things that are going to be ongoing, and we want to tell you all about one of the great ways to get back close to nature. Saturday, September 12th from 5 to 8 at the Norma Johnson Center, the Ode to the Outdoors, first annual juried exhibition at the Red Barn, an evening of art and connection which celebrates the beauty, power, and quiet wonder of the natural world. And boy, you get to see some incredible art that, you know, let's be honest, for you and I, Conley, we could never even hope to dream to do something like that.
1: Oh, I got no chance of being that artistic.
0: But we can go out and enjoy a fantastic evening out there at the Norma Johnson Center. Tickets are $20, and you can get the details on how you can get said tickets on the Norma Johnson Center's Facebook page. And if you've never been out to the Norma Johnson Center, what a beautiful little gem that it is. Right here in our listing area. Absolutely love going out to Norma Johnson and spending an afternoon or an evening. You will feel a lot more connected to nature when you go out there.
1: Definitely get out, enjoy nature while we can. We live in a very beautiful part of the country, and make sure you get out and enjoy it.
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0: Ends of the Earth, it's Ty Myers on your Z Country Morning Show. And guess what? Week three of the high school football season will be here sooner rather than later, as in at the tail end of this week on Friday. But hey, if you can't patiently wait for that, we understand. And that's why on Wednesday we have the Extra Point Show presented by Altman Health System and the Kime Company. And this time around, we feature both the Newcomerstown Trojans and the Conotton Valley Rockets. Going to be two teams that we always love to talk to. They'll be live from Old Town Tavern this Wednesday. Ooh. Show starting off at 6 o'clock and be seen on the Big Z Sports YouTube channel. And you can just judge by Conley's reaction. If you haven't been to Old Town, you should probably be stopping by.
1: Yeah, the food is amazing.
0: Well, we look forward to seeing Newcomerstown and Conotton Valley coming up on a Wednesday. As for the Friday night docket, boy, oh boy, is it some good ones. With our sister station, WJER, they have live at 100.9 FM and at 1450 AM. And with a video replay following the game, the new Philadelphia Quakers play host to the Indian Valley Braves. It's been quite a few years since these two sides met. It used to be happening all the time.
1: I saw that, and I'm like, do they play that often? And
0: in the olden days, so to speak, they did. But bringing that back, it will be live from Woody Hayes Quaker Stadium at 100.9 FM with that video replay following on the Big Z Sports YouTube channel. And an audio cast on the Big Z Sports YouTube channel will see the Dover Crimson Tornadoes host the Louisville Leopards. As for the WTUZ side, we actually added on a broadcast for this, and there's good reason for that. We have live at 99.9 and on the Big Z Sports YouTube channel, the Garraway Pirates traveling northward to take on Norway. And on the Big Z Sports YouTube channel, the Harrison Central Huskies will welcome in the Strasburg Tigers. Going to be a real fun game from Cadiz. And the one that we had to make sure we had, also live on the Big Z Sports YouTube channel, a battle of undefeateds. 2-0 Fairless host 2-0 Claymont. Oh, that's going to be a fun one between the Falcons and the Mustangs. Last year, a 7-6 ball game in favor of Claymont.
1: That should be a very interesting night all the way around. What a great slate of ball games. Hey, again, if you can get out and support the student-athletes in person, fantastic. If you can't, Big Z Sports has you covered with some great broadcasts.
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1: Cleveland unloaded the lumber on Sunday as the Guardians pounded the Kansas City Royals 11-1.
0: Hey, they got the win, which is awesome, but they lost the war.
1: Yeah, they lost the series, and they needed to get that win, honestly. Jose Ramirez hit a home run and his 1,000th career single. The Guards are 3.5 behind the White Sox. They currently hold the last wild card spot. One of those teams chasing them is coming to town starting tomorrow. Cleveland's off tonight. Their homestand continues with the Toronto Blue Jays on Tuesday evening. Cincinnati took 2 out of 3 off the Cubs. The Reds beating Chicago on Sunday 7-5.
4: Woohoo!
1: Sal Stewart hit a home run in each of the 3 games over the weekend at Wrigley Field. Cincinnati is back home along the river tonight. They'll open a series against the San Diego Padres.

0: The Pirates took the weekend series in St. Louis, Pittsburgh beating the Cardinals on Sunday 5-4.
1: You like that? You like that?
2: Raise the Jolly Roger, matey.
0: That's right. The Buccos finally returned to the Berg after a long road trip. With an off day today, they'll open a three-game set with the San Francisco Giants tomorrow night. In the PGA, the Scottie Scheffler won his second career FedEx Championship. That's his second in 3 years. He finished at 16 under par with a three-stroke win. In NASCAR, Ryan Preece took the checkered flag at the Coke Zero Sugar 400 at Daytona International Speedway. It's his second win of the season. He won the season's first race back in February. Daniel Suarez finished second, with Tyler Reddick taking third. And finally in sports this morning, congratulations. It was a fantastic run for the Hamilton, Ohio Little League team after a gritty run from the loser's bracket to the Little League World Series U.S. Championship game, where they were bested by a team from Nevada. And that's been a Monday look at Big Z Sports.
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2: 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Mary will be here in studio with your latest updates coming up here in just a little bit for all around our area. We've got some fun stories that we're going to be talking about as well. If you would like to know what those are, you're going to want to stay tuned for that right after we get to this weather forecast brought to you by Ron's Heating and Cooling.
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9: Above normal temperatures are expected this week. On this last day of August, we'll see a cloudy to partly sunny sky. Few showers are possible. They'll be isolated, though, and light in nature. High temperature in the mid-80s. Tonight, mostly cloudy, humid, low 71. Tuesday, partly sunny, humid, highs in the upper 80s to near 90 degrees. Slight chance for a shower Tuesday. I'm Severe Weather Team 9 meteorologist Jeff Exline.
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11: In a look at your Z Country News, impairment is considered a factor in a fatal motorcycle crash. New Philadelphia State Highway Patrol post troopers responded to State Route 212 on Saturday. They determined that around 12:30 p.m., a Harley-Davidson motorcycle was eastbound and was struck by a westbound Honda Civic. That Civic had traveled left of center. After the impact, both vehicles went off the road and struck a guardrail. The motorcycle continued down an embankment. And the Harley operator, 73-year-old James Goodmote of Rootstown, was pronounced deceased on scene. He had not been wearing any safety equipment. Then the Honda driver, 32-year-old Corey Fisher of Dover, sustained serious injuries and was taken by ambulance to a hospital. And Fisher had not been wearing a seatbelt and is believed to have been impaired. The Denison Railroad Depot Museum has announced the finalists for the 2026 Lucille Nussdorfer Tuscarawas County Woman of the Year Award to celebrate volunteerism. Marketing and brand manager Taylor Cunningham says that this year's nominees are Sarah Coffey, Charlene Kale, Diane Lautenschlager, Andrea Miley, and Elizabeth Stevenson. She does note that a committee of Depot board members, past winners, and others look at a list of nominees and then vote to come up with the list of finalists. A final awards presentation will be held in October. That's a look at headlines. Head over to WTUZ.com for more local news.
2: Thank you so much, Mary. And we've got an interesting story about surveillance, so to speak. It's a very hot button topic, I guess, for the most part, about being spied on, so to speak. But the circumstance for this one happens within someone's own home and relates to, I'll explain. A man in Taiwan discovered his wife was cheating on him.
11: Okay.
2: Which is a horrible thing to go through. But it was how he discovered it that actually has him facing some legal ramifications.
11: Ah.
2: That was discovered after he remotely turned on the camera of their robot vacuum, and recording what he saw eventually landed him in jail. The man had already become suspicious after finding an unfamiliar toothbrush at a vacation home. And then seeing another man on security footage of, like, probably the doorbell camera or whatever. Mm. So he was already had some suspicions.
11: Him running out of the house.
2: As he was arriving, there was somebody going out the back door. The men were climbing down from the window and scaling the lattice.
11: Yeah.
12: But he had fresh breath.
2: Yeah, of course.
11: Yeah, that's important.
2: Months later, after he had seen that stuff, he turned on the vacuum, hoping to surprise his wife by speaking through it to her, which I didn't know some vacuums can do that.
11: That's just creepy right there.
12: He missed a spot.
2: It was only to see, from there, it was only to see his wife with another man. And that's when he realized, so I was right. Well, it was one thing to have that on camera. It was another that he apparently kept recording and then later used said video in court, winning just over $15,000 in compensation from his wife and her lover.
11: Okay.
2: From there, however, his wife sued him for secretly recording private activity. A court ruled that being married did not cancel her right to privacy. Mind you, this is in Taiwan, different rules. Sentencing him to 5 months in jail and ordering him to pay over a $4,700 fine.
11: Ah.
2: Hmm. Now, what's interesting is I say this in Taiwan, they might have different rules and everything.
11: Mm-hmm.
2: If you are in a public space in Ohio and many other states, as a one-party state, it is to be assumed that you do not have the same type of privacy.
11: Mm-hmm.
2: But this is in a private dwelling.
11: Yeah.
2: So it is an interesting conundrum.
11: And it's interesting, too, because he lived in said dwelling at the time, too. Like, that was his home as well. But, again, I think if he would have stopped, like, as soon as the initial, like, recording happened that you saw them, if he would have stopped.
2: Well, yeah, because it's easier to sell it.
11: It would have been different.
2: It's easier to sell it in that regard and be like, look, this is what I saw, and it's a 10-second clip. And it's just enough time that he was like, oh, look, that's not me, blah, blah, blah, and then cuts it. No, he kept doing it. It doesn't say how long or anything like that.
11: I mean, when you make a home video out of it, no.
2: Coming up on AFV. Weird, I never saw that episode.
12: No, I don't
11: think
12: that
11: was after dark.
12: Yeah, that was at the midnight showing.
11: Mm. Yeah.
12: I... It's my house. I should be able to record whatever I want in my house.
2: But if you do live with another, even if it is a spouse or not, they also have a presumed right of privacy. Now, I don't know what the rules are within a private dwelling, being married.
12: A cheat and floozy.
2: Yes. No. that part was true. At least he didn't have to pay back. He got $15,000. He had to pay back $4,700, but he has to spend 5 months in jail. That's...
11: You know, that's some quiet time.
2: Maybe. Gives her plenty of time to pack all his things that he'll come out to, and they're sitting on the lawn.
11: All right.
12: Well, no, he better get the house.
2: I don't know.
11: Yeah, I don't know how that works.
2: I also don't know in Taiwan how they do things, so...
11: Yeah.
2: Who knows? But just... If you're not happy in your relationship, don't cheat. Just end it.
11: Right.
2: I don't get it.
11: I don't get it either.
12: I don't have an answer. Mm. Don't look at... I'm the last person you should be looking at.
2: I'm sorry
12: that.
2: I didn't leave. I didn't want to hurt him. Oh, this was a much better alternative then.
11: Right.
12: Wow. Spicy.
11: Yeah.
2: What do you have over there?
12: Of course, last hour, we talked about the cost of travel coming up for the holiday. Here is another disturbing fact from the folks at AAA.
2: Mm.
12: A new survey has found that more drivers now think speeding is, quote, acceptable. And safety experts are calling this a very dangerous mindset.
2: Okay, are we talking like, oh, I'm going 3 miles an hour over the limit, or are we talking speeding?
11: I think it was 10 miles an hour.
12: Did you see this story, too? Yeah. In the survey, many who responded felt that going more than 10 miles per hour, the speed limit, quote, isn't a big deal, and that, quote, they're just keeping up with traffic. And that's what's most important.
2: No.
12: According to AAA AAA numbers, in 30% of traffic accidents where there is a fatality, excessive speed is one of the factors. Not the only factor per se, but one of the factors in 30%. One out of three accidents with a fatality, speed is one of the factors.
2: Yeah, and look, just because a vehicle can go at a certain speed does not mean that you should be doing that. Because, perfect case in point. I have a larger truck and to Conley's smaller SUV. They can technically on the road go the same speed, totally fine. Depending on said speed, your vehicle is going to handle a whole heck of a lot differently than mine because yours is it active four-wheel drive where it's like pretty much constant, or does it kick in when it needs it?
12: It kicks in when it needs it, and I have to shift into four-wheel drive.
2: Okay, but still, and entirely different circumstances with that, and just because you can go that fast does not mean you understand how to control a vehicle going that fast.
12: Yeah. Well, I'll be the first one to admit, it's easy to get caught up in the flow of traffic, regardless of what the speed limit is posted as. That doesn't make it right. Mm-hmm. You can't use the defense, I was just keeping up with traffic.
2: Right. Nope.
12: If you're going 85 and you get pulled over in a 65 or 70 mile zone.
2: And there's a couple other factors here that's interesting because, you know, there'll be the people who get pulled over and they'll say, well, there were how many people in front of me going that fast? There's the key. In front of you. If you're at the tail end of the line, yes, you are going to be the one that they pull over because they're not going to just dodge out into really heavy traffic. And that's you can't use that excuse, just like ignorance of the law is not a defense in a courtroom.
11: Mm-hmm.
2: This is the same situation. Well, they were going that fast. Okay, and?
12: Well, if they ate a spoonful of manure, would you?
2: Yeah, please do not speed. I understand in certain areas, especially on the interstate, you're a couple miles over. Okay, that's one thing, but excessive, that's... No.
12: You can't. You have to be very careful, and I see a lot of it every single day going home, up 77, particularly when I get in there around 30 and then up. Of all places, around Belton Village, lot of traffic, and they drive like crazy people.
2: Look at those videos, too, of the stopping distance difference when you increase at highway speeds, when you increase by 5 miles an hour, 10 miles. It's crazy. Anyway, the last thing we'll do here. This is going to be a fun one. It's about boomers. And so both Mary and I have boomer parents.
11: Yes.
2: And we have a boomer in the room, so this is perfect. If you grew up if you grew up with boomer parents, you've probably heard these phrases. We'll start off.
12: I hate this.
2: Not necessarily. We'll start off with, you made a commitment, you're going to keep it.
11: Yeah.
2: My dad was a big one on that. And I appreciate that he was. you know, if you start something, you should finish it, regardless of, hey, even if it's terrible by the end of it, at least you got saw it all the way
11: through. That's true.
2: The next one, I have a little bit of boomer in me, apparently. The next one was, look them in the eye when you shake their hand. Mm. I don't do that with my son, who's only three. He doesn't really get the handshaking concept yet. But I reiterate over and over and over again to him, and will make him do it, that if he is going to speak someone, you look them in the eye when you're speaking to them.
11: That's just good parenting. I don't know. That's just, like, good people skills.
2: Yeah, but it was much bigger with, like, the boomer generation.
12: Yes, it was, because back then, a handshake was everything.
2: Yeah.
12: Where that's not always the case now.
2: Well, no, and I get it. Some people are, you know, germs and stuff, don't like to shake hands. Just do a fist bump, then.
12: Well, I've...
11: We have hand sanitizer now, Nick.
2: There's also that.
12: The first thing that comes to my mind...
2: Hi,
12: is,
2: nice to meet you.
12: First thing that comes to my mind is, how often do you see, after a sporting event, coaches casually brush by and handshake on. They never even look at each other.
2: No, yeah, and that's kind of like the others. You'll see, like, they make sure there's a point.
12: It's a handshake. Maybe it's an embrace, and they could be whispering something not can be repeated, but still.
2: I hope you lose for the rest of the season. the next one, very fitting for what we just talked about previously. I don't care what everyone else is doing. Yep.
12: Yeah.
2: I remember hearing that growing up. This was always a fun one that I still, like, really, why? Go introduce yourself.
11: Oh.
12: Depends on the situation.
2: Well, and that's the other thing, too, is if there's, like, 10 people around an individual talking, you should go introduce yourself. Not right now.
11: Yeah, no.
2: I'm not interjecting myself into that, but I definitely heard
11: people.
2: It.
11: Either way, people.
2: Yeah. Excuse me, it's my time. Hi, I'm Nick. What? No, we're not doing that.
12: You don't
2: that.
12: Understand how many people are waiting to hear this phrase, hi, I'm Nick.
2: Yeah, so many, probably. The next one, that's a want, not a need. I don't think I ever heard that before. They would explain, though, of like, you don't need that.
11: Yeah, we had a version of that.
12: I had a non-radio friendly version of that.
11: Yeah.
2: This is all coming around very much so for what Conley has said today, because the next one is, always leave a place better than you found it.
12: Yeah.
2: It's going right back to that national parks thing we talked about.
12: It is, and that that was something that Mom always taught us, because we'd spend a lot of time at my grandmother's, make sure you clean up afterwards.
11: Okay.
12: And then it was emphasized, was I was in Boy Scouts, and we'd go camping in state parks and stuff. We always left the area cleaner than when we got there.
2: Mm-hmm. The next one, you don't have to like it, you just have to do it.
11: Yeah. Yeah, there was
2: That's life. That's literally just life. You don't have to like paying bills, but you do have to do it.
12: It hits me in my soul.
2: Oh, this one, yeah. Write a thank you note. My mom and dad were big on that. Oh, it should be a note. It should be a thank you. Just call them and tell them thank you.
12: Well, times have changed.
2: Yeah.
12: It wasn't always easy to call them or text them or, you know. Mm-hmm. That's why back in the day, we'll use...
11: smoke signals?
12: Oh. Dang it, Mary!
2: No, it was more of a...
12: I was going to say... In regards to funerals.
2: Oh, sorry.
12: Part of the package that you bought for when you paid for arrangements was a pack of thank you cards, so you could send them for the people that sent you flowers.
2: I think they might still do that, but
12: I don't
2: sure.
12: know.
2: I don't know. Maybe not. I can't remember. The next one. Not everything is about you. That was a very good lesson to learn young, because when you are young, we all have the natural inclination, because we haven't really understood societal norms and things like that, to think that, you know, everything you go through is like the worst tragedy ever, because you've never experienced that before. And everything that you run into a situation where somebody else is, you know, getting more than you or something, it's a natural thing to have objection to that when you're little.
12: Well, and a lot of it now, and this is going to be really boomerish, when you're brought up to believe the world centers around you.
11: Yeah. Mm-hmm. Yeah, when you don't get told no.
2: So this is, again, my parents were boomers, and that tying into that, what I was always taught is we are what we've learned. Mm-hmm. So you can look at someone's circumstance or scenario or something like that, and it kind of explains maybe why they feel the way they do or act the way they do.
11: For sure.
2: So it's like that, too. So if you've always been raised to be like, me, what do you expect?
12: Yeah. Well, see, there were five of us, and Mom was, Dad was out of the picture. So there was no place or time for any one individual to be the star of the show.
11: Sitting there saying, who are you?
12: Everybody helped together, you know, it was... force.
2: How many times did you get called another child's name?
12: Oh, my God. Are you kidding?
11: Oh, yeah.
12: Mark, Matt, and Mike. What do you think?
11: Yeah, it's a laser. You run down the whole list until you finally reach.
2: And the last one, if you grew up with boomer parents, you've probably heard these phrases. The last one, figure it out.
12: Mm. Yeah.
11: Yeah.
2: My dad did it sometimes. He was good at, like, offering guidance without telling you exactly what to do. He'd show you or something like that. Oh, but figure it out was definitely used.
11: Yeah, there was definitely in certain circumstances, like, I don't know, figure it out yourself.
2: Mm-hmm. Yeah, like, For the longest time growing up, I thought was an actual just one word, and that was somewhere in the dictionary.
12: I have a friend of mine. His father was notorious for telling him you couldn't figure out how to spell a word. His father would tell him, go look it up.
11: Yeah.
12: How?
2: What does it start? Can I have a clue? I'd like to buy a vowel, please. Anyway, thank you so much, Mary. She's got news coming up at 9. We'll be back next hour as well, keeping some country rolling to get your day rolling, or keep the work week rolling, I should say. Brantley Gilbert is on the way, but first it's Graylin James, and it's Water at a Wedding. It's your Z Country Morning Show, presented by Loudon Motors Ford.

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5: News. I'm Gianna Gelosi. For the first time in a month, the U.S. and Iran have traded fire, with U.S. forces hitting two Iranian rocket launchers and Iran retaliating by firing at U.S. bases in Jordan.
6: Overnight, Iran launched at least eight ballistic missiles at U.S. forces in Jordan. A U.S. source familiar tells Fox News there were no significant impacts and the majority of the incoming fire was intercepted.
5: That's Fox's Trey Yanks. President Trump vowing to replenish the strategic petroleum reserve with his new Venezuelan oil deal that some experts say could shift focus off the Strait of Hormuz.
7: Well, this newly announced deal grants the U.S. the development of 17 strategic oil fields to produce 1.5 million barrels per day.
5: Fox's Alex Hogan, acting president of Venezuela, says this deal is a step towards economic recovery. America's listening to Fox News.
8: Impairment is considered a factor in a fatal motorcycle crash. Good Monday morning, 9:02 and 70 degrees from the WTUZ newsroom. I'm Mary Alice. State Highway Patrol troopers from the New Philadelphia Post responded to State Route 212 on Saturday, and they determined that at around 12:30 p.m., a Harley-Davidson motorcycle heading eastbound was struck by a westbound Honda Civic. That Civic had traveled left of center. Now, the impact caused both vehicles to go off the roadway and strike a guardrail, with the motorcycle continuing down an embankment. OSP says that the Harley operator, 73-year-old James Goodmote of Rootstown, was pronounced deceased on scene. He had not been wearing any safety equipment. For the Honda driver, 32-year-old Corey J.M. Fisher of Dover, sustained serious injuries and was taken by ambulance to Altman Hospital. Fisher had not been wearing a seatbelt and is believed to have been impaired. OSP is continuing with their investigation. An event organized by the Tuscarawas County Adams Board is set to mark International Overdose Awareness Day. That'll be coming up this evening, starting at 5 p.m. with local agencies and treatment providers sharing information about addiction and recovery resources. Community Services Manager Leslie Corns notes that the remembrance ceremony will begin at 6 o'clock, featuring music, a speaker sharing their recovery journey, and a bell-ringing ceremony honoring each life lost to overdose.
9: And the focus is really twofold. It's to bring the community together to remember those lives that have been lost to overdose, but also to support those who may still be in their recovery journey or those who have maintained sobriety over the course of time.
8: And Tuscarawas County last year recorded 7 overdose deaths, and the community will mark again International Overdose Awareness Day today with Hope in the Park at the Tuscora Park Amphitheater. The Denison Railroad Depot Museum is one step closer to naming the 2026 Tuscarawas County Woman of the Year. This will be for the Lucille Nussdorfer Award. Marketing and brand manager Taylor Cunningham says that this year's nominees are Sarah Coffey, Charlene Kale, Diane Lautenschlager, Andrea Miley, and Elizabeth Stevenson.
10: You know, I've had the pleasure of personally working with, I think, all 5 of them at this point, and they've always treated me so well. They make such a significant impact in the community as well. It's definitely a phenomenal lineup, which every year we always get so many great nominees, and it's really hard to narrow them down to the 5 finalists, but we're very thrilled to see the list this year and excited to see who wins the award.
8: The final winner will be announced during a dinner and awards presentation October 21st at the Streetside Center in Denison, just across from the Railroad Depot Museum. Ohio Attorney General Andy Wilson has announced the awarding of more than $1 million in grants, the second round of such funding to help communities statewide clean up illegal dump sites and prevent future unlawful dumping. The grants are part of the multi-pronged initiative, which was launched in 2023 to combat illegal dumping through enforcement support, public education, and financial resources. They are funded with settlement dollars secured by Wilson's office. That's all for news here on WTUZ, a service of Altman Hospital. 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Stay up to date on more local news at any time by following WTUZ on Facebook or at WTUZ.com. From the newsroom, I'm Mary Alice.
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3: Above normal temperatures are expected this week. On this last day of August, we'll see a cloudy to partly sunny sky. Few showers are possible. They'll be isolated, though, and light in nature. High temperature in the mid-80s. Tonight, mostly cloudy, humid, low 71. Tuesday, partly sunny, humid, highs in the upper 80s to near 90 degrees. Slight chance for a shower Tuesday. I'm Severe Weather Team 9 meteorologist Jeff Exline.
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12: 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Nick and Conley in the morning is back after this. Yeah!

0: I'm a card-carrying member. It's the American Honky Tonk Bar Association. Your Amish Door Country Classic with the one and only Garth Brooks.
1: That is one of my favorite Garth Brooks songs. 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
1: Not exactly. 753 South Worcester Avenue in Strasburg. We are starting the week, so that means it's Monday. That means it's 8 a.m. to 7 p.m. tonight that you can stop by and see them in their incredible showroom with all the different models and brands that you know and love.
0: Odds are you're not going to be able to use the excuse, well, I just didn't have time after work. Come on.
1: That's that. They call this their service day. Nick and I are like, wow, that's a long time. So, but they are there for you today, 8 to 5 the rest of the week, but 24/7. 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
4: Above normal temperatures are expected this week. On this last day of August, we'll see a cloudy to partly sunny sky. Few showers are possible. They'll be isolated, though, and light in nature. High temperature in the mid-80s. Tonight, mostly cloudy, humid, low 71. Tuesday, partly sunny, humid, highs in the upper 80s to near 90 degrees. Slight chance for a shower Tuesday. I'm Severe Weather Team 9 meteorologist Jeff Exline.
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0: Ashley Cook with Baby Blues, and coming up, you'll hear some classic country from Miss Patsy Cline, followed up by Blake Shelton, and it's Travis Denning before we step aside for the day. Hey, partner, wanted to talk about something that we and some other staff members here from both WTUZ and WJER got to enjoy. That was something really, really cool right there in the heart of downtown New Philadelphia. We got to stop in and try out the all-new Beers and Birdies. And if you don't know what it's about, it is a golf simulator location. It also has some chance to get some snacks and some brews as well and hang out with your friends. But I tell you what, you and I, we like the game of golf.
1: Yeah.
0: And I think we've had experiences before with some types of simulators or things like that.
1: Nothing like that.
0: Not like this at all, because it is incredible what they have. Because, yes, you know, you get to play indoors when the weather's not so great, or even when the weather is great, you just want to stop indoors and play. But it's so much more than that, because it's not just a screen and, you know, a flat pad. You hit the ball, you move on, you go. No, this literally changes the terrain that you're on, the pitch that you're on. It analyzes your swing speed, your angle of launch, everything that you could possibly imagine. If you're looking to improve your game, or you've just still never even been before and don't know what you're doing, this is perfect to learn.
1: And I'm glad you brought up the never been before,
0: mm-hmm.
1: because there were staff members here that didn't play or haven't played much.
0: Mm-hmm.
1: And on their simulator, what they used was there were almost like arcade game. They mm-hmm. had a Candy Crush type thing that they could play, and almost like a whack-a-mole and type of thing, and a skeetball type
0: yep.
1: of course. All that available. That so it's all levels of skill, all levels of fun that you can have there. Plus, they have a great beverage selection and a light snack menu as well that you can have. Pretty fun date night, really. It truly is.
0: You're going to want to find out more about Beers and Birdies on Facebook. They will have a grand opening day coming September 12th. So mark that on your calendar. The grand opening day is September 12th. And, you know, being right there in the heart of downtown New Philadelphia, they are also going to throw in proceeds from this as well for the Boston Crowl Fund. Use the coupon code Boston for $10 off of the rental, and all revenue from the simulator rental on grand opening day, that's going to go to Boston and his family, and I think that's fantastic.
1: That is awesome. And in case you're wondering, well, where is this downtown? It is, and the owner, it's the same owner at the Modern's Menswear location mm-hmm. downtown. So if you remember where Modern's Menswear used to be, it's in that location right there.
0: I'm not kidding you. I went home, I told my wife about it, and I said, look, I'm going to end up making plenty of stops down there. I might even get a membership. I am not a good golfer, but I bet you after some time at Beers and Birdies, one, I'm going to have a ton of fun, but two, I bet you my game's going to improve a little bit.
1: Yeah, it is. You can be in the rough, or you can be in the sand, and they have different pads that you can put your ball mm-hmm. down in to simulate that situation mm-hmm. when you hit it. So
0: we can attest it's pretty accurate.
1: Yeah, especially in the rough part. I spent a lot of more time on the beach than Frankie Avalon. It was a long afternoon.
0: We'll tell you more about Beers and Birdies in the coming days. What a fun experience for sure. Stay tuned. We're going to wrap up your Z Country Morning Show right after this.
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0: Travis Denning, I think one of Conley's favorites from him. David Ashley Parker from Powder Springs. Might be the longest song title we've got in our library.
1: I really, really like that song.
0: Really good storytelling, as always. Hey, that is a wrap for your Z Country Morning Show on this Monday, and a huge thank you to Loudon Motors Ford. We're excited to have him on board.
1: Very, very excited to have Loudon with us as our morning show sponsor. And we're very thankful to all of you for allowing us to be part of the start of your new week.
0: And speaking of the rest of that week, we'll be with you bright and early every single day from 6 to 10. 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Until tomorrow, have a fantastic Monday and do something today to be a good human.
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10: Above normal temperatures are expected this week. On this last day of August, we'll see a cloudy to partly sunny sky. Few showers are possible. They'll be isolated, though, and light in nature. High temperature in the mid-80s. Tonight, mostly cloudy, humid, low 71. Tuesday, partly sunny, humid, highs in the upper 80s to near 90 degrees. Slight chance for a shower Tuesday. I'm Severe Weather Team 9 meteorologist Jeff Exline.
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0: That's the Desert Rose Band on Z Country. So how was your weekend? I hope you got outside and enjoyed it. It was so gorgeous on Saturday. I got out, got a walk in, got together with some friends, got to hang out on a deck and just enjoy it. Yesterday, a little humid, but that's okay. Still wasn't overly hot. I know the heat is returning this week, so it's really going to feel like summer, even though we're getting into September, but that's okay. That's okay. So speaking of the weather, we're going to be checking that forecast coming up in just a few minutes. Then we're going to hear from Dustin Lynch on 99.9 WTUZ.
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10: Above normal temperatures are expected this week. On this last day of August, we'll see a cloudy to partly sunny sky. Few showers are possible. They'll be isolated, though, and light in nature. High temperature in the mid-80s. Tonight, mostly cloudy, humid, low 71. Tuesday, partly sunny, humid, highs in the upper 80s to near 90 degrees. Slight chance for a shower Tuesday. I'm Severe Weather Team 9 meteorologist Jeff Exline.
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0: There is Casey Musgrave on Z Country. Well, over in Japan, I don't know if you heard about this, there was a castle that was damaged during an earthquake, and the only way to fix it, they had to move it, not very far, just a little over, what, 2.22 meters. I don't know what that translates into yards, but that's not all that far, but still, it's a castle. So what they decided to do it was, they decided to do it by hand. So about 8,000 people applied to be part of the team that moved the castle. They used 1,800, and they were blocked into rotating teams of 80 people, and they used ropes, and somehow they were able to move this castle 2.22 meters. So pretty impressive for people. I don't know what that does to the rest of the building. It had to shift a lot of things, but kind of wild. I can only imagine what it must have looked like with all these people moving a building. Anyway, coming up, we're going to hear from Mark Chestnut on 99.9 WTUZ.
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9: Above normal temperatures are expected this week. On this last day of August, we'll see a cloudy to partly sunny sky. Few showers are possible. They'll be isolated, though, and light in nature. High temperature in the mid-80s. Tonight, mostly cloudy, humid, low 71. Tuesday, partly sunny, humid, highs in the upper 80s to near 90 degrees. Slight chance for a shower Tuesday. I'm Severe Weather Team 9 meteorologist Jeff Exline.
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In fact, these next guys have an album coming out in October. It's the Brothers Osborne on Z Country.

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Well, most of the words. Okay, maybe just the chorus? It's a Z Country Classic, brought to you by the Amish Door Village.

0: 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And again, we will let people know what's going on. 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What's happening is brought to you by Dover Philly Heating and Cooling, your independent train comfort specialist. 330-343-5511. 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
9: Above normal temperatures are expected this week. On this last day of August, we'll see a cloudy to partly sunny sky. Few showers are possible. They'll be isolated, though, and light in nature. High temperature in the mid-80s. Tonight, mostly cloudy, humid, low 71. Tuesday, partly sunny, humid, highs in the upper 80s to near 90 degrees. Slight chance for a shower Tuesday. I'm Severe Weather Team 9 meteorologist Jeff Exline.
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1: That's Brian Martin on Z Country. Well, if you've seen the movie Batman Begins, if you remember the mansion that was used in that, it's located over in England. The actual owners of this mansion are at risk of losing it, and ironically, it's because of bats. The owner has to show that a licensed bat ecologist has been appointed to survey the property because under British law, all bat species are protected. So any building where they might nest have to be inspected before renovation work can begin. So they have to do this in a certain amount of time or they could risk losing the home. Just kind of ironic, the whole thing right there. Anyway, got the weather forecast and Rodney Atkins coming up on WTUZ.
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11: Above normal temperatures are expected this week. On this last day of August, we'll see a cloudy to partly sunny sky. Few showers are possible. They'll be isolated, though, and light in nature. High temperature in the mid-80s. Tonight, mostly cloudy, humid, low 71. Tuesday, partly sunny, humid, highs in the upper 80s to near 90 degrees. Slight chance for a shower Tuesday. I'm Severe Weather Team 9 meteorologist Jeff Exline.
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4: News. I'm Therese Crowley. President Trump tells Fox there will be retaliation. We're going to hit them hard. After Iran launched 8 missiles at U.S. troops in Jordan, when the U.S. struck Iran missile batteries preparing to launch new sea mines into the Strait of Hormuz. Flash flood in the Grand Canyon. 15 hikers missing, 1 dead, 62 rescued.
5: The Park Service deserves a lot of credit for seeing this develop and getting those hikers to higher ground about 20 minutes before the flash flood hit. Now, eyewitnesses say they heard what sounded like a locomotive. Then they saw a wall of water, mud, and rocks rushing down Bright Angel Creek, wiping out bridges, trailers, tents, and cabins at the Phantom Ranch campground.
4: Fox's William LaJeunesse. The Transportation Department shuts down 110 trucking schools for fraudulent driver training of thousands who can't speak English. 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
6: Impairment is considered a factor in a fatal motorcycle crash out of Tuscarawas County. Good afternoon, I'm Mary Alice. Let's take a look at your WTUZ noon headlines. New Philadelphia Post State Highway Patrol troopers responded to State Route 212 on Saturday. They determined that at around 12:30 p.m., a Harley-Davidson motorcycle was eastbound and was struck by a westbound Honda Civic. The Civic had traveled left of center. After the impact, both vehicles went off the road and struck a guardrail. The motorcycle continued down an embankment. OSP says that the Harley operator, 73-year-old James Goodmote of Rootstown, was pronounced deceased on scene. He had not been wearing any safety equipment. For the Honda driver, 32-year-old Corey Fisher of Dover sustained serious injuries and was taken by ambulance to Altman Hospital. Fisher had not been wearing a seatbelt and is believed to have been impaired. The Denison Railroad Depot Museum announces their finalists for the 2026 Lucille Nusder for Tuscarawas County Woman of the Year Award to celebrate volunteerism. Marketing and brand manager Taylor Cunningham says that this year's nominees are Sarah Coffey, Charlene Kale, Diane Lautenschlager, Andrea Miley, and Elizabeth Stevenson. A committee of Depot board members, past winners, and others looked at the list of nominees, voting up to come up with the list of the Fab Five. And the overall winner of the award will be presented during an October dinner. The community is set to mark International Overdose Awareness Day today with Hope in the Park at the Tuscarora Park Amphitheater. Organized by the Tuscarawas County Adams Board, the event tonight will begin at 5 p.m. with local agencies and treatment providers sharing information about addiction and recovery resources. A remembrance ceremony will then start at 6 o'clock, featuring music, a speaker sharing their recovery journey, and a bell ringing ceremony honoring each life lost to overdose. And 7 overdose deaths were recorded in Tuscarawas County last year. That's a look at noon headlines here on WTUZ. Don't forget to follow us on Facebook or head over to WTUZ.com to stay up to date on more local news. From the Z Country Newsroom, I'm Mary Alice.
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8: A cloudy to partly sunny sky today, a stray shower possible, high temperature in the mid-80s, mostly cloudy and humid tonight, low of 71. Tuesday, partly sunny, hot and humid, high temperatures in the upper 80s to near 90 degrees. Again, there could be a stray shower around Tuesday. Wednesday, a mix of sun and clouds, hot and humid, high temperature 91. Now, I'm Severe Weather Team 9 meteorologist Chef X-Line.
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10: 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I'm Ty Higgins. 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Corn for September, no change at 512 a bushel. December, 535 and three quarters, down three quarters. September soybeans off 2 1/4 at 1274 a bushel. November, 1283 and a quarter, down by 4 3/4. And September wheat, 18 1/2 lower, 748 1/2. Live cattle for August, 210 to the plus side at 221.35. Feeder cattle for October, 316.10 down 42. And October lean hogs, $1.40 to the good at 83.30. For the Ohio AgNet, I'm Ty Higgins. We'll see you down the road.
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Coming up in about 7 minutes, I'm going to tell you about the new kitchen trend that is taking over, and your grandmother would be very proud. 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

thought I was way too cool. I thought I had it figured out, and I didn't know a thing.

0: Mary Bonds, the country. Well, there's a new trend that's taking over kitchens, and it's cooking like your grandmother did. Rather than getting stuff at the grocery store, more and more people are making things from scratch. Now, old school kitchen skills like pickling and fermenting and preserving and making pantry staples are officially back. So if you enjoy canning and jarring and stuff like that, you are right on trend. And I actually have quite a few friends who are into that as well. And I'm hearing more and more about classes that are out there for people to learn those skills. So, you know, very nostalgic going back to when you were a kid watching your grandmother do this. So if you love doing it, like I said, it's definitely back in style. Cody Johnson is coming up in just a few minutes on 99.9 WTUZ.
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2: 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We will be there August 12th, August 26th, September 9th, September 30th, October 14th, and October 28th. We hope to see you there.
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Coming up on Friday, we've got week three of high school football season, and Big Z Sports Network has got you covered. Everything's going to get started a little after five with the TMK Valley Propane Big Z Sports Show. You can hear that here on 99.9 as well as WJER 100.9. Then at 6:30, we're going to send you out for a full slate of games, including Garraway at Norway. 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Strasburg at Harrison Central. Kickoff is at 7. All the games start at 7. That's going to be on the Big Z Sports YouTube channel. 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
2: As Mexican live cattle cross the U.S. border at Douglas, Arizona, after extensive New World screwworm prevention measures were put in place, what exactly is that animal health protocol? As USDA Acting Chief Veterinary Officer Alan Huddleston explained at the first cattle crossing earlier this week,
3: the protocol has three different phases, stages that we go through.
2: Each stage involving detailed inspection, treatment, identification, and certification before advancement and eventual crossing occurs. First, at either within Mexican export gathering centers or farms of origin, then similar facilities across the U.S. port of entry, followed by APHIS facilities in Mexico as a final stage.
3: And then they are moved into the United States, where they will be in lots where they are gathered up by buyers and moved to their next point of embarkation inside the United States.
2: I'm Rod Bain reporting for the U.S. Department of Agriculture in Washington, D.C.
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0: Aging Sans Z Country. 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And that winner gets an appetizer from Texas Roadhouse, a dozen cookies from Liddy's Cakes and Cookies, and a small soft serve cone from Miller's Creamery. Mondays, Nick and Conley draw a weekly winner who gets two entrees from Texas Roadhouse, a dozen donuts from Rod's Donuts, and a $10 gift card to Miller's Creamery. 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
5: Cloudy to partly sunny sky today. A stray shower possible. High temperature in the mid-80s. Mostly cloudy and humid tonight. Low of 71. Tuesday, partly sunny, hot and humid. High temperatures in the upper 80s to near 90 degrees. Again, there could be a stray shower around Tuesday. Wednesday, mix of sun and clouds. Hot and humid. High temperature 91. I'm severe weather team 9 meteorologist Chef X Line.
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2: 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Told me that her cousin just turned 21. 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

0: Paris, Alabama on 99.9 WTUZ. Coming up on Wednesday, make sure you join me between 11 and 12 because we are going to have the midweek midday giveaway as we celebrate the middle of the work week and we are heading towards the weekend. 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Grab lunch there. Meet some friends. Just have a great time. 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
10: A cloudy to partly sunny sky today. A stray shower possible. High temperature in the mid-80s. Mostly cloudy and humid tonight. Low of 71. Tuesday, partly sunny, hot and humid. High temperatures in the upper 80s to near 90 degrees. Again, there could be a stray shower around Tuesday. Wednesday, mix of sun and clouds, hot and humid. High temperature 91. I'm Severe Weather Team 9 meteorologist Chef X-Line.
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0: 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We'll be live from Old Town Tavern on Wednesday. 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
1: It's George Strait on WTUZ. Do you remember when I told you that there was an AI-generated singer who was very close to getting a record deal? And there's been a lot of controversy, as you can imagine, about that. Well, over in Australia, the recording industry over there has officially banned wholly AI-generated songs from their weekly charts that showcase, obviously, the most popular tracks in the country. Now, the rules are in fact now. It states that music produced with generative AI can only appear on the charts if it was, quote, substantially human-made and raises no stream or chart manipulation concerns. So it's going to be interesting to see how this progresses and see if other countries follow suit. But yeah, I'd rather see music that is completely or mostly done by humans rather than AI. Coming up, we've got the weather forecast and Vincent Mason on Z Country.
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19: a cloudy to partly sunny sky today. A stray shower possible. High temperature in the mid-80s. Mostly cloudy and humid tonight. Low of 71. Tuesday, partly sunny, hot and humid. High temperatures in the upper 80s to near 90 degrees. Again, there could be a stray shower around Tuesday. Wednesday, mix of sun and clouds. Hot and humid. High temperature 91. I'm Severe Weather Team 9 meteorologist Chef X-Line.
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Labor Day is just a week away, and if you're going to be traveling, coming up in about 9 minutes, I'm going to tell you when the best time is to hit the road and when is the worst time. 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
2: Every morning at the mine, you could see him arrive. He stood 6 foot six and weighed 245, kind of broad at the shoulder and narrow at the hip. And everybody

Nobody seemed to know where John called home. He just drifted into town and stayed all alone. He didn't say much, he kind of quiet and shy. And if you spoke at all, you just said hi to Big John. Somebody said he came from New Orleans, where he got in a fight over a Cajun queen and a crashing blow from a huge right hand sent a Louisiana fella to the

bottom of the mine when a timber cracked and men started crying. 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Through the dust and the smoke of this man-made hell walked a giant of a man that the miners knew well, grabbed a sagging timber and gave out with a groan, and like a giant oak tree just stood there alone, Big John.

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These few words are written on that stand. 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Big John.

0: Show. Well, this coming weekend is going to be a long weekend, and lots of people are going to be taking the time to maybe do a little traveling. So there's going to be a lot of traffic on the road, and that always causes stress. So when is the worst time to hit the road? Well, Thursday in the afternoon till early evening is terrible. Friday, the worst time is going to be from noon until 8. Saturday, from 1 to 5 in the afternoon, is the worst time. Monday, next Monday, between 2 and 5, also, when people are coming back, it's going to be a lot of traffic. When is the best time? So here's when you ought to be planning to leave if you're going anywhere. This coming Thursday, basically before 1 o'clock in the afternoon. Friday again in the morning. Saturday in the morning again. They don't expect a lot of traffic Sunday at all. And then Monday, if you're going to be traveling, you probably want to get on the road before noon. So that will hopefully keep some of the stress down if you're going to be on the road. And if you are on the road when the busiest times, just drive defensively and just be careful. Coming up, weather forecast and more of your favorite country music right here on WTUZ.
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7: Cloudy to partly sunny sky today. A stray shower possible. High temperature in the mid-80s. Mostly cloudy and humid tonight. Low of 71. Tuesday, partly sunny, hot and humid. High temperatures in the upper 80s to near 90 degrees. Again, there could be a stray shower around Tuesday. Wednesday, mix of sun and clouds, hot and humid. High temperature 91. I'm Severe Weather Team 9 meteorologist Chef X-Line.
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0: up on Wednesday, you have a chance to find out what is going on in the Tuscarawas County community with Tusk Talks with Mary Alice. It always comes your way after the new news on Wednesday. Mary Alice is going to tell you about places you ought to go check out in the county, also resources you can take advantage of, events taking place you might not be aware of. So always tune in, find out what's going on. Tusk Talks with Mary Alice, all brought to you by Pomerene Hospital. No matter where life takes you, Pomerene is just around the corner with locations in Tuscarawas, Holmes, Coshocton, and Ashland counties.
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0: for Scotty McCreary and Hootie the Blowfish, wrapping things up for me, Kaylee Chris. Have a great rest of your Monday. Shauna Berkey is coming in. 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
1: During COVID, Amy Acton shut down Ohio and banned people from visiting their loved ones in nursing homes. As a result, more seniors died in Ohio than any other state in the Midwest, and they passed away all alone, leaving Ohio families devastated, including Linda Caudill's family.
2: I had to put my mother in a nursing home because she had fallen. A few weeks after that is when Amy Acton shut down the state. My mother didn't understand it. It traumatized her. She didn't know why her family couldn't come visit her. 2 months later, she died. Amy Acton is to blame for this. What happened to my mother happened to a lot of seniors. It happened to a lot of families. Many people died as a result of this, and it shouldn't have happened. I will never forgive Amy Acton for what she did to my family. Ohio can't afford liberal Amy Acton.
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18: Cloudy to partly sunny sky today. A stray shower possible. High temperature in the mid-80s. Mostly cloudy and humid tonight. Low of 71. Tuesday, partly sunny, hot and humid. High temperatures in the upper 80s to near 90 degrees. Again, there could be a stray shower around Tuesday. Wednesday, mix of sun and clouds. Hot and humid. High temperature 91. I'm Severe Weather Team 9 meteorologist Chef X-Line.
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6: Fox News, I'm John Saucier, hearing from Vice President J.D. Vance, who weighs in on the strength of the U.S. military today. This is the U.S. and Iran are training strikes for the first time in weeks.
7: I think that we're in a position, the United States, where as strong as we have ever been, we're only going to get stronger under the president's leadership. We certainly saw under the Biden administration that the military was underinvested in and under-resourced. We're fixing that every day.
6: The U.S. military reportedly going after our Iranian sites that were trying to lay mines in the Strait of Hormuz. With less than 2 months until the midterms, more progressive candidates continuing to call for Immigration and Customs Enforcement Agency to be abolished. Homeland Security Secretary Mark Wayne Mullen on Fox.
8: We make over 2,600 arrests a day on these illegals, and overwhelmingly, the majority of them, Brian, are criminals. They're thugs.
6: America is listening to Fox News.
9: State troopers say a Portage County man was killed in a motorcycle crash that happened in eastern Tuscarawas County on State Route 212 Saturday. Good afternoon. This is Jamie Hamboff for WTUZ News. The State Patrol says the two-vehicle crash happened around 12:30 in the afternoon, just east of Tabor Ridge Road near the Atwood Lake area. Troopers say a westbound Honda Civic had crossed the center line and struck an eastbound Harley-Davidson motorcycle.
10: The car and the motorcycle went off the south side of State Route 212, and the car struck a guardrail, and the motorcycle ended up going over the guardrail and down over an embankment.
9: The motorcycle rider, 73-year-old James Goodmoat Jr. of Rootstown, was pronounced dead at the scene. The driver of the Honda, 32-year-old Corey Fisher of Dover, suffered serious injuries and was taken to Albany Hospital. Lieutenant Brian Sponigal says Fisher was not wearing a seatbelt, and impairment is believed to have been a factor.
10: Trooper handling the crash was able to speak to him at the hospital and was able to notice signs of impairment there while talking with him.
9: Sponigal says that Goodmoat was not wearing a helmet, and State Route 212 was closed for about 3.5 hours Saturday. The crash remains under investigation. The Tuscarawas County community will come together this evening to remember the lives lost to overdose and support those in recovery. Hope in the Park will be at Tuscarora Park, coinciding with International Overdose Awareness Day. And Tuscarawas County Adams Ward Community Services Manager Leslie Korn says the event begins at 5 p.m. this evening, with local agencies and treatment providers offering information about resources available here in the county. The Remembered Ceremony begins at 6, featuring music, a speaker sharing their personal recovery journey, and a bell-ringing ceremony honoring those who lost their battles with addiction.
11: There is a bit of a somber feel in the air. We ring a bell for every life that has been lost to overdose, and then we invite the community members to come up and pay their respects to those individuals. That part of the ceremony is very touching.
9: And she says that 7 overdose deaths were recorded in Tuscarawas County last year, a significant decline from the peak of the overdose epidemic. And she credits collaboration among health departments, treatment providers, the recovery community, and other local partners for helping reduce overdose fatalities. After moving into a new municipal headquarters earlier this summer, the city of Dover is turning its attention to expanding the fire and police departments. Mayor Shane Gonneau says first, the city is seeking a contractor to renovate the buildings and offices that previously housed the income tax, auditor, and service director offices. Those employees have all moved to the new municipal center. Then later, the city will expand the police station into the former city hall, which is also vacant after the move to the new city headquarters. And that's all for news. Stay tuned to look at your Z-Country forecast coming up after a word from our sponsor, Altman Hospital. For WTUZ News, I'm Jamie Hambaugh. 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
0: A cloudy to partly sunny sky today. A stray shower possible. High temperature in the mid-80s. Mostly cloudy and humid tonight. Low of 71. Tuesday, partly sunny, hot and humid. High temperatures in the upper 80s to near 90 degrees. Again, there could be a stray shower around Tuesday. Wednesday, a mix of sun and clouds. Hot and humid. High temperature 91. I'm Severe Weather Team 9 meteorologist Chef X-Line.
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99.9 Z Country with Riley Green kicking off your hour. I'm Shauna Berkey. Happy Monday to you. I know, that's kind of an oxymoron. They don't really go together, do they? Listen, somebody out there is having a great Monday, and we're happy for them. Hey, we're kicking off another week of Your Kind of Country. Miranda Lambert's going to kick off another bit of music here for you. Brooks and Dunn coming up as well.

0: Well, high school football is continuing. We are well underway, and that means we've also got the Extra Point Show. It's presented by Altman Health System and Kime Company, and they are returning this week, coming up on Wednesday on the Big Z Sports YouTube channel. They're going to dive into a couple more teams from the area, and that's includes the Newcomerstown Trojans and Conotton Valley Rockets. They're actually going to be live from the Old Town Tavern on Wednesday. Show's going to begin live around 6 o'clock on the YouTube channel. And, of course, you can stop down there and have a meal with them and watch the show live. Or if you're not able to, check it out on the Big Z Sports YouTube channel. Now, they're doing this each and every week to get a little bit of spotlight, a little more in-depth into what the coaches have to say, and they usually bring along some players and stuff as well to see how the teams are handling the season so far. 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

0: American Blonde here on 99.9 Z Country. Well, we're all still pretty sad that Dolly has passed. She lived a great life, though. Let's be honest. Tremendous success. And she was 80 years old, dealing with cancer and things like that. But we honored her big time. Last Wednesday, the day after her death, she became the most streamed artist in the world with almost 80 million on-demand streams of her songs. Number one, Jolene. That one was 4 million. Followed by 9 to 5, Islands in the Stream, and I Will Always Love You. Broadcast Music Inc. says Dolly released 50 studio albums and over 100 million in album sales worldwide. And as we know, will live forever as a legend, not only in country music, but as a humanitarian as well.
1: A no-hitter. One dribble fires it up. Touchdown! 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
2: 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We've got you covered on Wednesday as a precursor to all that action. Coming up, it's another Extra Point show, thanks to Altman Health System and the Kind Company, as we've got both the Newcomerstown Trojans and the Connaughton Valley Rockets live from Old Town Tavern in Tuskegee. 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Also, coming up on Friday night, 5 broadcasts coming your way on WJER. It is New Philadelphia hosting Indian Valley. That game will be live at WJER 100.9 FM. And there will be a full video replay available on our YouTube channel following that contest. As for also on YouTube, on AudioCast, it is the Dover Crimson Tornadoes. They'll welcome in the Louisville Leopards. The Garraway Pirates travel northward to take on the Norwayne, as that'll be at 99.9 and on the Big Z Sports YouTube channel. Also live streaming on YouTube, Strasburg travels to take on Harrison Central, and it is a battle of unbeatens between Fairless and Claymont. 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And if you want the best, there's only one, Big Z Sports. In baseball tonight, with both the Guardians and Pirates off, the Cincinnati Reds will welcome in the San Diego Padres from the Great American Ballpark at 6:40. Cincinnati will be the slight underdog. Brady Singer takes on Michael King. That's all for this Tuscarawas Insurance Agency Big Z Sports Minute.
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15: A cloudy to partly sunny sky today, a stray shower possible, high temperature in the mid-80s, mostly cloudy and humid tonight, low of 71. Tuesday, partly sunny, hot and humid, high temperatures in the upper 80s to near 90 degrees. Again, there could be a stray shower around Tuesday. Wednesday, a mix of sun and clouds, hot and humid, high temperature 91. I'm Severe Weather Team 9 meteorologist Jeff Exline.
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99.9 Z Country with Hudson Westbrook. And I'm Shauna Berkey on your drive home, getting another week underway. Coming up, I've got a classic from Sawyer Brown. Right now, it's Gabby Barrett.

rewinding the clock and taking you back to a time when these songs ruled the radio. It's a country classic brought to you by the Amish Door Village.

0: Well, if you were raised in the 80s, you might be excited about a new movie, Days of Thunder 2. Well, guess who has joined the lineup? Anne Hathaway. She's joining Tom Cruise in the sequel to Days of Thunder. The news dropped on social media, and Cruise will reprise his role as NASCAR driver Cole Trickle, while Hathaway is said to play a team owner and engineer. Though further story details, well, of course, they're not telling us. Paramount has scheduled the sequel for June 2nd, almost 2 years from now, with a film also set to be shot for IMAX and released in Dolby Cinema, 4DX, and other premium formats. Cruise kind of teased fans with a video of him and Annie posing in front of a race car, with the actor asking Hathaway, "Now what?" Before she notes she has to give birth to her third baby first. And she says, then they're going to make the movie. The original Days of Thunder released all the way back in 1990.
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0: I feel like when you get to a certain age, you kind of start thinking birds are cool. I don't know if that's an age thing or what, but if you're feeding your furry friends, there's some things you got to keep in mind. You really shouldn't be feeding them. This goes for not just bird people who love that, but also people in weddings and things like that. A lot of people are wanting to put bird feeders out there, but you shouldn't be feeding them bread or meat, seeds and nuts that are sold for people. They say there's a lot of other added ingredients like salt and other stuff that can actually dehydrate or kill the birds. Don't feed them potato chips or honey. Old bird seed is a no-no. Fruit seeds and pits. Chocolate, pet food, or dry beans. And of course, they always say about like the rice and stuff, quit putting that out. Quit using it for, you know, for weddings and such, because it can be damaging to birds as well.
1: A no-hitter! One dribble fires it up! Touchdown! Touchdown!
2: 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And if you can't wait for high school football to return this Friday night, don't worry. We've got you covered on Wednesday as a precursor to all that action. Coming up, it's another Extra Point show, thanks to Altman Health System and the Kind Company, as we've got both the new Cummerstown Trojans and the Conotton Valley Rockets live from Old Town Tavern in Tuskegee. We'll be starting things off at 6 o'clock on the Big Z Sports YouTube channel. If you get subscribed, you get notified when we go live. 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Also coming up on Friday night, 5 broadcasts coming your way on WJER. It is New Philadelphia hosting Indian Valley. That game will be live at WJER 100.9 FM, and there will be a full video replay available on our YouTube channel following that contest. As for also on YouTube, on AudioCast, it is the Dover Crimson Tornadoes. They'll welcome in the Louisville Leopards. The Garraway Pirates travel northward to take on the Norwayne, as that'll be at 99.9 and on the Big Z Sports YouTube channel. Also live streaming on YouTube, Strasburg travels to take on Harrison Central, and it is a battle of unbeatens between Fairless and Claymont. All those coverage details on our Facebook page. Get subscribed on YouTube. And if you want the best, there's only one, Big Z Sports. In baseball tonight, with both the Guardians and Pirates off, the Cincinnati Reds will welcome in the San Diego Padres from the Great American Ballpark at 6:40. Cincinnati will be the slight underdog. Brady Singer takes on Michael King. That's all for this Tuscarawas Insurance Agency Big Z Sports Minute.
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11: Cloudy to partly sunny sky today. A stray shower possible. High temperature in the mid-80s. Mostly cloudy and humid tonight. Low of 71. Tuesday, partly sunny, hot and humid. High temperatures in the upper 80s to near 90 degrees. Again, there could be a stray shower around Tuesday. Wednesday, a mix of sun and clouds. Hot and humid. High temperature 91. I'm Severe Weather Team 9 meteorologist Chef X-Line.
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0: 99.9 with Dylan Scott. Do you have a special veteran or even a current military member in your life that you think that we should honor here on our military salute? 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
1: Fox News, I'm John Saucier. President Trump announcing new drug pricing agreements with nearly a dozen pharmaceutical companies in the White House. Under his administration's most favored nation drug strategy, a way for the U.S. to align American prices with lower prices offered in other countries.
2: Nine new pharmaceutical companies are committing to deliver their lowest drug prices for American patients.
1: Under the president at the White House, the Vice President J.D. Vance in Detroit today, he told reporters the Biden administration made it more difficult for the states to impose English language requirements for truckers.
3: Now, I don't know about you, but with my kids driving around, I don't want a person who can't even read the road signs to have a CDL in the United States of America. It's basic common sense.
1: The Department of Transportation making efforts to force states to give up issuing commercial driver's licenses to people who enter the country illegally. 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
4: State troopers say a Portage County man was killed in a motorcycle crash that happened in eastern Tuscarawas County on State Route 212 Saturday. Good afternoon. This is Jamie Hambaugh for WTUZ News. The State Patrol says the two-vehicle crash happened around 12:30 in the afternoon just east of Tabor Ridge Road near the Atwood Lake area. Troopers say a westbound Honda Civic had crossed the center line and struck an eastbound Harley-Davidson motorcycle.
5: The car and the motorcycle went off the south side of State Route 212, and the car struck a guardrail, and the motorcycle ended up going over the guardrail and down over an embankment.
4: The motorcycle rider, 73-year-old James Goodmoat Jr. of Rootstown, was pronounced dead at the scene. The driver of the Honda, 32-year-old Corey Fisher of Dover, suffered serious injuries and was taken to Albany Hospital. Lieutenant Brian Sponigal says Fisher was not wearing a seatbelt and impairment is believed to have been a factor.
5: Trooper handling the crash was able to speak to him at the hospital and was able to notice signs of impairment there while talking with him.
4: Sponigal says that Goodmoat was not wearing a helmet, and State Route 212 was closed for about 3.5 hours Saturday. The crash remains under investigation. The Tuscarawas County community will come together this evening to remember the lives lost to overdose and support those in recovery. Hope in the Park will be at Tuscarawas Park, coinciding with International Overdose Awareness Day. And Tuscarawas County Adams Board Community Services Manager Leslie Korn says the event begins at 5 p.m. this evening, with local agencies and treatment providers offering information about resources available here in the county. The Remembered Ceremony begins at 6, featuring music, a speaker sharing their personal recovery journey, and a bell-ringing ceremony honoring those who lost their battles with addiction.
6: There is a bit of a somber feel in the air. We ring a bell for every life that has been lost to overdose, and then we invite the community members to come up and pay their respects to those individuals. That part of the ceremony is very touching.
4: And she says that 7 overdose deaths were recorded in Tuscarawas County last year, a significant decline from the peak of the overdose epidemic. And she credits collaboration among health departments, treatment providers, the recovery community, and other local partners for helping reduce overdose fatalities. After moving into a new municipal headquarters earlier this summer, the city of Dover is turning its attention to expanding the fire and police departments. Mayor Shane Gano says first, the city is seeking a contractor to renovate the buildings and offices that previously housed the income tax, auditor, and service director offices. Those employees have all moved to the new municipal center. Then later, the city will expand the police station into the former city hall, which is also vacant after the move to the new city headquarters. Gano says the city will pay for the projects with bonds. And that's all for news. Stay tuned to look at your Z Country forecast coming up after a word from our sponsor, Trinity Health System, Twin City Medical Center. For WTUZ News, I'm Jamie Hambaugh. 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
8: 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The S&P 500 down a third of a percent or about 26 points. And the NASDAQ Composite down 0.1% or about 32 points. 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Amazon down 2.5% or $6.66 to $259.77. Dominion Energy up 0.7% or almost 50 cents to just over $66. Google down over 2% or $7.24 to $339.35. Huntington Bank shares down 1.4% or about a quarter to $16.69. IBM down 0.75% or $1.71 to $233.87. Intel up 4 cents to $89.51. JP Morgan Chase down 0.4% or $1.50 to $356.02. Meta down 1% or $5.68 to $572.34. Sherwin-Williams down 1.7% or almost $6 to $338.81. JM Smucker down 0.9% or $1.17 to $131.16. Timken down 0.3% or $0.37 to $120.45. UPS down 1% or $1.10 to $104.23. And Zimmer Biomet down 0.9% or $0.88 to $100.04. 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
10: Mostly cloudy and humid tonight, low of 71. Tuesday, partly sunny, hot and humid, high temperatures in the upper 80s to near 90 degrees. Again, there could be a stray shower around Tuesday. Wednesday, mix of sun and clouds, hot and humid, high temperature 91. Scattered thunderstorms Thursday, highs in the low 90s. I'm severe weather team 9 meteorologist Chef X Line.
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It seems like she is everywhere these days. Stella Lefty here on 99.9 Z Country. I'm Shauna Berkey on your drive home. A lot of people getting pretty tired after the first couple of weeks of school and looking forward to Labor Day already. Are you planning on traveling? I'll dish on what AAA says we can expect for the weekend.

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The Amish Door Village presents another Z Country Classic.

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8: 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Harris Dickinson and Marissa Abella are reading it to you on Audible. Her barbs sting you. His coldness sends a shiver up your spine. Your heart aches. Your ears burn. You yearn for Elizabeth and Mr. Darcy to profess their undying love for one another. You can't bear it any longer. Well, maybe a chapter longer. Performance is so good, you'll give love a second chance. Audible. Stories that speak to you.
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0: Riley Green, Carly Pierce, you're on 99.9. Well, if you're expecting to make a little, some plans to be traveling during Labor Day weekend, AAA is letting us know what to expect as far as getting ready for high costs and heavy traffic. They say round-trip airfare is going to cost about $750 on average. That's up about 2% from last year. Hotel bookings have also gone up 9% in the U.S. and 12% elsewhere. Labor Day is in 1 week, and AAA says the best time to head to your destination, well, you should try to get going on Thursday morning. Worst days, Friday, Saturday, and then, of course, Monday, especially after 2 o'clock when a lot of people are heading back home for the week. One tip that they are trying to get out there, get your car checked out before hitting the road. Over 400,000 drivers needed roadside assistance last year. Also, they say keep a spare key handy.
1: A no-hitter. One dribble fires it up. Touchdown! Touchdown!
2: 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We've got you covered on Wednesday as a precursor to all that action. Coming up, it's another Extra Point show, thanks to Altman Health System and the Kind Company, as we've got both the Newcomerstown Trojans and the Conotton Valley Rockets live from Old Town Tavern in Tuskegee. 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And if you get subscribed, you get notified when we go live. 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On WJER, it is New Philadelphia hosting Indian Valley. 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As for also on YouTube, on AudioCast, it is the Dover Crimson Tornadoes. They'll welcome in the Louisville Leopards. The Garraway Pirates travel northward to take on the Norwayne, as that'll be at 99.9 and on the Big Z Sports YouTube channel. Also live streaming on YouTube, Strasburg travels to take on Harrison Central, and it is a battle of unbeatens between Fairless and Claymont. All those coverage details on our Facebook page. 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And if you want the best, there's only one, Big Z Sports. In baseball tonight, with both the Guardians and Pirates off, the Cincinnati Reds will welcome in the San Diego Padres for the Great American Ballpark at 6:40. Cincinnati will be the slight underdog. Brady Singer takes on Michael King. That's all for this Tuscarawas Insurance Agency Big Z Sports Minute.
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8: Mostly cloudy and humid tonight, low of 71. Tuesday, partly sunny, hot and humid. High temperatures in the upper 80s to near 90 degrees. Again, there could be a stray shower around Tuesday. Wednesday, mix of sun and clouds, hot and humid, high temperature 91. Scattered thunderstorms Thursday, highs in the low 90s. I'm Severe Weather Team 9 meteorologist Chef X-Line.
9: We guarantee you still know the words to this one. Well, most of the words. Okay, maybe just the chorus? 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

0: The midweek midday giveaway gives you a chance to win a $15 gift certificate to Toasted on the Square in New Philly. I have been, my intentions have been, I don't know how many times, to stop in there. I've heard so many great things. And my kids have been wanting to stop in there and try their drinks as well. If you're the winner, you could get $15 worth of product if you are our midweek midday giveaway winner. Kaylee Chris is going to give you a chance coming up on Wednesday morning in the 11 o'clock hour. Make sure you listen in for a chance to win. On the way, Ella Langley and Lee Bryce coming up after the break.
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2: 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Because the system's rigged against the people we care about. And that's not fair. 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That's why we need him as governor.
1: Fighting for his home and all Ohioans. 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

Z Country 99.9. That one's Morgan Wallen to kick off another hour on your drive home. Have you had to send your babies off to college? Did you know that there are types of parents? Yeah, we're going to talk about them. Coming up in just a bit. Right now, it's Lainey Wilson.

rewinding the clock and taking you back to a time when these songs ruled the radio. It's a country classic brought to you by the Amish Door Village.

0: 99.9, a classic on that one, Travis Tritt, Where Corn Don't Grow. If you had to drop your baby off at college, you probably fit into a category of a certain type of parent. We all know them, we all see them. Even, listen, doesn't matter if you're in college, if your kids are heading off to preschool, for kindergarten, whatever it is. There are parents who react a certain way as their kids are heading out the door. Stressed out moms and dads, these are the ones who are frazzled and are ready to scream at you if you don't understand the flow of traffic in the dorm parking lot. Parking too long, 2 minutes after that 2 hour pass, well, they're going to let you know about it. How about the ones who packed everything? They loaded everything in some U-Hauls and decided everything, no matter what's going to fit in that dorm room. And then we've got the overly emotional parents. Listen, we all know your baby's leaving home or going away for the first time, but these ones can't seem to stop, even if it embarrasses their poor kids. The been there, done that type. They know it all. How you should set your beds, what you should do for your schedule. 30 years ago, 20 years ago, when they were in college, they did it right. And, well, you should do it exactly as they say. How about those bougie parents? These are the ones that are hiring people to maybe scrub the dorm room before move in. They've got movers to get everything inside and maybe even a professional organizer to set it all up. Then we've got the drop and run folks. Yeah, see you at Thanksgiving, kids. Call and let me know how you're doing. The ones who won't leave, these often go along with the criers. The overbuyers, everything that they could think of that their kid is going to need and maybe not need. The documenters, these are the ones taking the pictures. The confused family, they don't know what they signed up for. They don't know which way is the dorm. They're just hoping to get you in the right room. And the working parents, they meant to take the day off, but hold on, it didn't quite happen. Which ones are you?
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0: or not, we're already into week three of high school football. Big Z Sports has got you covered with several games right here on WTUZ. Norwayne is hosting Garaway. You can catch the Pirates right here and on the Big Z Sports YouTube channel. Over on the Big Z Sports YouTube as well, Harrison Central is hosting Strasburg and Fairless hosting Claymont. And you can catch both those on the YouTube channel. Pre-game for those, 6:30 and 7 o'clock for game time. Right here on WTUZ, we're kicking off the TMK Valley Propane Big Z Sports Show with all things high school sports a little bit after 5 o'clock coming up on Friday. 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
2: Mostly cloudy and humid tonight, low of 71. Tuesday, partly sunny, hot and humid. High temperatures in the upper 80s to near 90 degrees. Again, there could be a stray shower around Tuesday. Wednesday, a mix of sun and clouds, hot and humid, high temperature 91. Scattered thunderstorms Thursday, highs in the low 90s. I'm Severe Weather Team 9 meteorologist Jeff Exline.
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0: Z Country with Brantley Gilbert, gone by now. 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
2: Fox News, I'm John Saucier. Last week, President Trump announced a massive oil deal with Venezuela. So, Mr. President, what are you going to do with that oil once it's in the United States?
3: One of the things I want to do with all of that oil that we now have, I want to fill up the strategic reserves. And we'll get that done fairly quickly.
2: This deal gives the United States 65 billion barrels of oil and a 55% stake in 17 oil fields in Venezuela. The U.S. military says it shot down members of the Iranian Revolutionary Guard Corps ready to fire rockets and with sea mines attached in the Strait of Hormuz. Iran hit back with strikes on American bases in Jordan. House Minority Leader Hakeem Jeffries telling reporters that President Trump broke another one of his promises.
4: He then turned around and got the country involved in a reckless and costly war of choice in Iran that has been an absolute disaster for the American people.
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Carry on, Mr. Kenny Chesney here on 99.9. I'm Shauna Berkey on your drive home, and this one's Kane Brown keeping the music rolling here on Z Country.

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0: We've lost way too many artists the last few years. That one's Joe Diffie and Home here on Z Country. Well, a new trend has been going around with young men, and what they say they're doing is skipping showers ahead of dates. Okay, so if you're out in the dating pool and you're kind of wondering, it could be not because he has bad habits, but could be because he's jumping in on the trend. It's from TikTok, of course, and they're skipping showers before dates, wearing dirty clothes, sometimes, you ready for this, even drinking their own urine to be more attractive to women. Here's why. They say the urine part is to sweat out their own toxins. The idea behind the pheromone maxing is that the stronger a man's natural scent is, the more attractive he is to women. Scientific research behind the theory is a little bit mixed, but most of the reaction on social media is not many people, not just women, but men as well, are slamming the trend as pretty gross. And they say could be the reason why there are so many single men out there.
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10: Mostly cloudy and humid tonight, low of 71. Tuesday, partly sunny, hot and humid, high temperatures in the upper 80s to near 90 degrees. Again, there could be a stray shower around Tuesday. Wednesday, mix of sun and clouds, hot and humid, high temperature 91. Scattered thunderstorms Thursday, highs in the low 90s. I'm Severe Weather Team 9 Meter, out to Chef X Line.
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0: 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Hey, I'm Shauna Berkey. I appreciate you hanging out with me tonight. I've got more country on the way before I head out. Jody Messina, Stephen Wilson Jr., and Shania Twain. And then Backstage Country's taking over from there.
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9: Mostly cloudy and humid tonight, low of 71. Tuesday, partly sunny, hot and humid. High temperatures in the upper 80s to near 90 degrees. Again, there could be a stray shower around Tuesday. Wednesday, mix of sun and clouds, hot and humid, high temperature 91. Scattered thunderstorms Thursday, highs in the low 90s. I'm Severe Weather Team 9 meteorologist Chef X-Line.
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